You can't sing that song with the lyrics digitally captured image anymore. That just doesn't fit. Digitally. No, too many syllables. Here's Breaking Benjamin doing Something Wicked. I've got Green Day coming up, AC/DC, and Stained as well before 8:30.

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Are you the type of person who will drive across town for gas that is 2 cents cheaper per gallon? Some of you are like, yeah, that's me. You realize you're burning more in gas than you're saving driving across town to get gas. Unless it's already on your way, you're just wasting money. But hey, as long as you're rocking with the planet, having a good time, you know, it's not about miles per gallon, it's about smiles per gallon. Scorpions.

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6: 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Roofers think they're a problem. Valleys are what we call those V-shaped areas where the slope of the gable meets the slope of the roof. It's where all the water that's flowing off of your shingles pools together on its way to the gutters, and pooling water is bad. If a roof is going to leak, chances are it's going to leak there. But like the Army Corps of Engineers rerouting the Mississippi, we send all that water into the valley on purpose. And then one of our guys has to make sure those valleys can handle the deluge. That's where experience comes in. 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

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You know, the 90s, they ruined more than a few things. This is Over the Mountain from Ozzy.

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0: If you want to see Foo Fighters in 2026, you're going to have to travel. No tour dates anywhere near us, but they are playing major stadiums across America. Chicago's Soldier Field, Cleveland's Huntington Bank Field. Looks like maybe Nationals Park in D.C. is the closest to us. They'll be there on August 17th with Queens of the Stone Age and Mannequin. Well, it's a word that kind of rhymes with hussy. Use your imagination. Here's Beastie Boys.
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It was like three chords. 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

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Partly to mostly cloudy with spotty showers and storms early on, low near 64. Lots of sunshine developing Wednesday, high of 87. Wednesday night, clear to partly cloudy, low near 72. I'm Laura Lockwood on 93.3 The Planet. Right now, 70.

0: partly cloudy, low near 72. 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Right now, 70.
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They tried to play some games with us. Made us sound like we were breaking up. And they're dropping new music. Here's No Rain from Blind Melon into the next couple of segments. 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

0: Hey, it's Matt Man and Fat Boy, the Rise Guys. 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

Man, that song, long hair and tight jeans, you'd be fighting them off with a stick in 1978. 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You gotta hang on for a couple minutes, I'll get it up for you. Motley Crue in line two, Wild Side, after Pearl Jam.

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Extra points if you lived through it and you remember much of it. But was it GNR? Was it Crew? Was it Poison? Was it Skid Row? What do you think? Here's a 10 o'clock threesome of Motley Crue. Here's Looks That Kill.

0: complete and absolute pandemonium. The 10 o'clock threesome. Three songs back to back from the same rocker. 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

0: complete and absolute pandemonium. The 10 o'clock threesome. 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

Texter says, I always liked the crew. I didn't dig the makeup, though. And that's on you, man. I guess you didn't like Kiss either. And Kiss was great. Here's Evanescence. 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

Everybody thinks of 80s Ozzy, right? You think of Blizzard of Oz, Diary of a Madman, Ultimate Sin. I like the 90s Ozzy. I loved No More Tears. Even then, right? I was gravitated to it at a young age. Such an underrated gem of a record. Here's White Stripes, Seven Nation Army playing Candlebox, Far Behind up next. Autograph coming up 4:11.

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you ever put out a cigarette somewhere on your body, that song is for you. She from Green Day, 93.3 The Planet Rocks. If you never smoked at all because you knew that cigarettes were bad for you, then this song is for you. It's Bon Jovi, Living on a Prayer.

Saw them last year at Rock the Country 2025. It was a great show, you know, hot. Ooh, I know a lot of friends that went wearing their cowboy boots, their feet

came out looking like something out of Toxic Avengers because they got absolutely wore out. Here's Harvey Danger, Flagpole Sitta on the way. I've got AC/DC's Hell's Bell.

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1: From the News Talk 98.9 WORD 24/7 Weather Center, here's a Carolina's most trusted forecast on 93.3 The Planet. Partly to mostly cloudy with spotty showers and storms early on, low near 64. Lots of sunshine developing Wednesday, high of 87. Wednesday night, clear to partly cloudy, low near 72. I'm Laura Lockwood on 93.3 The Planet. 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

Their new album is out in all its glory. Until the Sun Explodes, that's the title track from the new Sublime record. 21 tracks. They're not long songs, right? You couldn't fit 21 Nothing Else Matters on one album. Most of them are like 2 minutes long. Easy. Check it out. Sublime, man. They don't miss. Even 30 years later. Here's Nothing Else Matters from Metallica and the Black Album.

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1: Uber announced that they are partnering with Spirit Halloween, so you can pay an Uber driver to go get you a Halloween costume this year.
2: But why would you not want to go pick it out?
3: Although that would be a fun job. You just get somebody that says, hey, I need a costume. Here's my measurements. All right.
1: You're a fairy.
3: Hey.
2: Not allowed to ask, but you know, like, they got some costumes you wouldn't even know they had until you went and looked. I mean, we went to a place one year where, you know, one of us wanted to be a Batman.
3: And they're no like, names, please.
1: Nobody fit in the costume.
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2: I thought it would be funny to point that out. We don't have one that big.
3: That's where I was like, you know what? Change the packaging. He's like, what do you mean? I said, because this says one size fits all, and that's bull stuff. I was pissed.
1: I'm sorry.
3: Remember what I ended up having to be.
0: Yes. 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

all night. The Rise Guys Morning Show are on the way, coming up at 5 a.m. But hey, we're going to hear some new music in the overnight show, right? Some 3 Days Grace, their latest Don't Want to Go Home Tonight. We're also playing a couple of other new songs that haven't even made it, that made their way into the night show yet. So be listening for the new stuff. Here's

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1: So,
2: yeah,
1: the town is packed. I'm like, I'm going to find something to eat. Got to get some dinner. So I'm like, there's a line everywhere, but you know, this line's moving pretty good. So I'll go here.
2: Is this while you were going without power for your whole 3 hours?
1: No, I was sleeping during that point. When I woke up, it was back home.
2: Dude, that's all I did Saturday was sleep. Go ahead though.
1: So I go to the restaurant and I'm in line for 15 minutes, but it's moving pretty good. Now you can see they got power, but when you get up close to the restaurant, you could tell that I'm like, they got power, but I don't see anybody. And then somebody tried to walk in and the door was locked. And I'm thinking, well, they're just drive through only. They don't want people.
2: While you're in line.
1: They were never open. Nobody was in there.
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4: 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Partly to mostly cloudy with spotty showers and storms early on, low near 64. Lots of sunshine developing Wednesday, high of 87. Wednesday night, clear to partly cloudy, low near 72. I'm Laura Lockwood on 93.3 The Planet. Right now, 70.
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1: Morocco had qualified for five previous World Cups, won three matches across all of them. In Qatar, they topped a group containing Belgium and Croatia, beat Spain on penalties, beat Portugal in the quarterfinal. Cristiano Ronaldo's last act on the World Cup stage, leaving the pitch in tears. The first African and Arab nation ever to reach a World Cup semifinal. The streets of Casablanca, of Brussels, of Paris, of Rotterdam, anywhere the Moroccan diaspora lived, became one of continuous celebration. Players' mothers came on the pitch. France finally beat them in the semifinal 2-0. They carried a continent, a region, and a religion further than any team before.
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2: 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Partly to mostly cloudy with spotty showers and storms early on, low near 64. Lots of sunshine developing Wednesday.

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planet. Highly to mostly cloudy with spotty showers and storms early on, low near 64. Lots of sunshine developing Wednesday, high of 87. Wednesday night, clear to partly cloudy, low near 72. I'm Laura Lockwood on 93.3, The Planet. Right now, 68.

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0: planet. Partly to mostly cloudy with spotty showers and storms early on, low near 64. Lots of sunshine developing Wednesday, high of 87. Wednesday night, clear to partly cloudy, low near 72. I'm Laura Lockwood on 93.3, The Planet. 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

0: 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Three songs from the same artist. This is Jacques the Rock. I am here with... Madam, what is your name?
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0: Madam Ha. 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It is a menage a trois of rock. Does that not make you feel sexy?
1: Huh?
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0: scored. 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A hat trick. 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Penalties. Argentina won. Messi finally lifted the trophy he'd been chasing his entire life. 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He'd done it. 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The boy from Rosario, home.
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2: 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Partly to mostly cloudy with spotty showers and storms early on, low near 64. Lots of sunshine developing Wednesday, high of 87. Wednesday night, clear to partly cloudy, low near 72. I'm Laura Lockwood on 93.3 The Planet. Right now, 66.

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6: Good morning, everybody.
7: Hey, buddy, how are you?
6: So what is up
8: Peckerwood?
6: With The Rock? I know you think about that quite frequently.
8: You talking about Dewey? DJ?
6: The Rock.
8: The Rock?
7: Yeah.
6: Dwayne.
8: You talking about Rocky's boy.
7: Talking about, God bless. Oh, don't say it. Flex Cavana. That was his first wrestling name. Flex Cavana.
6: I like
8: then
6: that.
8: Then he was.
6: Flex Reflex.
7: Rocky Maivia.
8: Yeah. You talking about the great one?
7: Oh, Roro.
6: Mm-hmm.
7: You know, do you think Rihanna has issues with people calling her Riri? I would. I would have major issues with that.
8: She ought to have issues with that forehead.
7: That's true.
6: I like her.
7: Yeah?
6: She sings very well.
8: Then you'd like that Kristen Wiig character where she has the baby hands because she's got a big forehead in that, too.
6: I do like
7: God.
6: That.
8: You'd like Megan Mind then.
7: The Lawrence Welk.
6: She's bit. Funny. So back to The Rock. A while back, I say 10 years ago, as people were talking about The Rock, you know, if he ever wanted to run for office, he'd be the one the people would probably put in office.
7: I don't know if they feel that way anymore.
6: Not anymore. Mm-hmm. So you want to hear The Rock's take on politics right now?
7: Yes.
6: Well, you're out of luck because he doesn't want to talk about it.
8: Damn it, Dewey.
7: I think I know this, the reason why, and I think it makes perfect sense, is that he was on Kamala's bandwagon, and because you know he's like closely associated with Oprah, yeah, because they have a charity together, so that you have to like you know you can't bite the hand that feeds, and Harpo feeds. So when you now are a board member and hold a seat on the board for a company that donated 40 or 50 million to the Trump campaign.
8: A lot of money.
7: I'll look up the exact number, but you because you would offend your own board members, you know? Like, yep. You would offend TKO, Ari May, all those people would be so pissed that he spoke on his... You saw what it, you know, Foley left the company because he didn't agree with the company's political status. They're like, wow.
8: Yeah.
6: Well, that's respectable.
7: I don't care if freaking Putin buys this radio station. As long as he pays me an American green money.
8: I'll give you a lot of money.
6: I'd be a little concerned.
7: Well,
6: all right, so the new issue of Esquire, The Rock says, quote, politics is omnipresent and it's forever. I don't like it. I hate it at times. I hate the slinging. I hate the BS that comes with it.
8: You know, some people still think he had the greatest WrestleMania match of all times. You know, WrestleMania 18.
7: With the three-way?
8: He and Hogan. Which, the build-up to it, at least, was
7: for what
8: perfect.
7: It was, yes. It was the closest thing to a fantasy.

0: dream match you're ever going to get. But, I mean, The Rock put Hogan over Strong.
1: You can smell what The Rock is cooking, that's why.
2: The Rock and Stone Cold wasn't too shabby either. That was a good one.
0: I bet you who gets pissed off is Dwayne's maid.
1: Why?
0: Because she's like, he don't cook nothing.
1: He don't do
0: I
1: anything.
0: Cook it all. Dwayne not cook nothing. I'm doing an impression of an American, by the way, for those that can't see me right now. I'm wearing a...
2: I knew you were.
1: And I'll be honest with
0: patriotic
1: you,
0: shirt today.
1: As far as, like, wrestlers, he's hot.
2: Okay. Hot way with us. You go out there on that limb with a bunch of other hot women out there.
1: That's about it.
0: Yeah. You think he's attractive?
1: I do think he's attractive.
2: Yeah. He was great at the roast. The way they did the entrance, the jokes.
0: I wasn't expecting him to do better than freaking Tony himself.
1: And yeah. I like that, in his movies, he has like a personality and a sense of humor. That's important.
0: Yeah.
1: When it comes to wrestling, since...
0: I can't
1: take it seriously.
0: What, wrestling? Show. Yes, you can.
1: Shut your mouth. To you, men. It's a show.
0: You know what? I'm going to split your forehead open hard way if you don't chill out.
1: It's not a male.
2: You're about to get tatered.
0: You talk too much. Homeboy, you never shut up.
1: I hurt your feelings.
2: You're about to get tatered all to hell.
0: I'm
1: going
0: to hard way you.
1: Bruce Springsteen and his overly political shows that he does. And

0: if Kimmel, you know, saw Trump, met him, if, you know, Springsteen, people that, you know, outwardly don't like Trump, would they do that to his face? You wonder.
1: I would say no. I mean, considering, you know, the stuff where they're getting, you know, about if you criticize certain things online, you could be looked at as a domestic terrorist. I don't think that will happen.
0: I mean, it's, God. Even if you don't like somebody for whatever reason, and there could be a lot of good reasons, there's got to be some kind of, you know, personal decorum, right?
1: Yes.
2: Yeah.
0: I mean, hell.
1: Yeah.
2: So the rot's his politics.
1: The rot.
2: The rock's politics. He identifies himself as an independent.
0: You smell the
1: rot. I don't like what the rot is cooking.
0: The rot.
2: He endorsed Joe Biden against Trump in 2020. But he didn't endorse anybody in 2024. So that's the deal. And that's why he remains just kind of neutral, because he doesn't want to sweat the small stuff.
0: Do you know what the rot says? He says this. God dang it.
2: The rod.
0: Hang on.
1: Ah, dang.
0: I got to reset it. All right, take two.
1: All right, say it again, Paige. Say the rot.
0: Oh, the rot. You know what the rot says? The rot
2: what
0: says
2: you
0: this.
2: Smell what the rot is cooking.
1: That sounds like a compilation. That was just one.
2: It does.
0: Yeah. Probably it was.
1: I don't know what goodness. Mark had for lunch that day.
0: But. I think he went to his local firehouse and had some chili. I'm not talking about restaurants. I'm talking like an actual firehouse.
2: Like out of canned chili is the worst.
0: Shout out Boiling Springs District.
1: Okay. When I say that they donated to the Trump campaign, it doesn't mean that they necessarily donate the Trump campaign. It may have donated to something like rebuilding America Now.
0: Rebuilding my pockets.
1: Or I don't know if this one was associated with Trump. It was called Future 45.
0: You know what? I find it hard to believe any company headed up by Ari Emanuel, whose brother was, you know, is still a Democrat his entire life. Mayor of Chicago was in Obama's cabinet.
1: Right.
0: Find it hard to believe he would be on with Trump and give him anything as far as this company
1: about Ari
0: goes.
1: Or Nick? I'm sorry.
0: Ari.
1: Oh, yeah. Well, he also doesn't show up. He's one of those guys that you donate to a PAC and not the actual thing, because then you can say, oh, I didn't know what the PAC was.
0: Which anybody could start.
1: Yeah. It's like starting GoFundMe. GoFundMe, Daddy.
2: Yeah, yep. Daddy.
1: They're going to merge.
2: You want a collector's item?
0: When you see all these ruthless political ads, they're all from PACs.
1: Oh, yeah.
0: That's where they. How many of those anti-Mark Lynch ads were PACs, you know? Chaos and cocaine and this, that, and the other.
1: Yeah.
0: They were funny.
1: They wasn't labeled AI either.
0: No.
2: So the Cleveland Cavaliers, they auctioned off chairs that celebrities sat in during the NBA playoffs.
0: Cavs? It couldn't have been a whole lot.
1: No.
2: And Taylor Swift's chair went for $7,000, far outselling Travis's. Travis Kelce's.
0: I bought his chair.
1: I already rubbed the logo off.
2: Timothy Chalamet and Kylie Jenner and others.
0: Elliot across him.
1: If I could have any chair, I want the one Bobby Knight threw.
0: Oh, God, that would be
1: the chair to have.
0: Where's that one at?
1: I don't know. I've got, I didn't get it. I've never been to WrestleMania. I've got WrestleMania 20, whichever one had the flames on it or whatever. I bought it secondhand. I didn't. And it's one of those, if you've got one of them, whatever, it turns into like a regular chair. Not that you sit in it, but it like you 20, put stuff in it.
0: That was Los Angeles, right? 20 or 21 was Los Angeles.
1: I didn't go. I bought it from somebody. It's not even like a conversation starter. Like, it just identifies itself. Oh, that's a chair from WrestleMania.
0: Okay. I'm pretty sure it's where Blue Tista won his first title.
1: Yes.
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2: Let's go to the phone. This caller on line 7, Paige, it doesn't have a name on the screen. I don't know if Fatboy forgot or not. And it's a private number, so.
3: Wow.
2: Good morning. Who's this?
4: Good morning, man. You can call me Incognito.
2: I love that. It's like famous. That's like.
5: That's a good one.
2: That's like fancy anonymous. I like that.
4: Yeah, exactly. Everybody calls in as anonymous, and you know, I thought I'd change it up a little bit.
2: Yeah, I like that. So what's going on? What you need? What you got? Advice wise, you need.
4: Man, I need some advice about a friendship that's might be over actually, and honestly, I don't know if I'm the bad guy in this situation or not.
2: Oh wow! How long have you been friends with this person?
4: Well, since high school, so it's been over 20 years.
2: You know what's crazy, Incognito? If I may, Fatboy was in college for 20 years.
3: Yeah, almost.
2: How about that?
5: It was 19. Damn it,
2: 19.
5: And you dropped out.
2: Well, you're a GED receiver. How about that? Anyway, sorry about
3: Cute.
2: That. Sorry about that, Innie. I work with a bully, actually, two of them.
5: He's calling me Innie.
2: Well, Innie is short for Incognito.
3: Wow.
2: Innie. Back to your story, though. Seriously, let's don't let these bullies bother you.
3: Oh, please.
4: So about 16 years ago, one of his family members passed away. His dad.
2: Yeah.
4: Oh man, he was a great man. I knew him since high school too. He's a fighter.
2: Yeah.
5: Oh, like he was a boxer?
4: No. He fought it hard against the disease.
2: See, I told you. B-U-L-L-Y. You ain't got no alibi. You a bully.
5: He said he was a fighter. Now.
2: God bless. Seriously, though. Sorry to hear that.
5: Whoops.
2: Innie, I apologize.
4: No worries.
2: For him.
4: Yeah, it's why I listen, but so yeah.
2: It's why I listen.
3: Sorry.
2: Yeah. Well, thanks.
4: Well, his dad left him a vintage guitar in the will.
5: Oh, what kind of guitar was it?
4: A 1972 Gibson Les Paul Deluxe.
2: Oh. I don't know if it's good.
5: Now we're talking.
2: Like, is that hundreds or thousands of dollars?
4: I mean, at the time, it was worth about $5,000.
5: I mean, it's way different than getting a beginner guitar from a pawn shop. Guitar.
4: Yeah, exactly. Yeah. And it's not like my friend played it all. You know, he never picked it up. And I was playing all the time. I was playing every other weekend and, you know, in all these different bands. And he just knew how much I love guitars and music.
2: Yeah. Okay. So, so what happened?
4: Well, so for 1 year from my birthday, he gave it to me.
2: Damn. He just gave you a $5,000. Nice. Like, was he aware that it was worth them? I mean, he just gave it to you.
4: Yeah.
5: We're talking about no strings attached. Just gave it
2: to you. Okay. No, those are sold separately, you goober.
5: I had to throw it in.
4: The guitar had strings, but yeah, no.
2: Fatboy bought a car that didn't have tires on it one time, so that's why he asked.
5: It was my retarded era.
2: It was. He can say that.
5: I can. It was about me.
2: Yeah, so the guitar, it did have strings, you said?
4: Yeah, it had strings, but no conditions.
2: Right.
4: No, hold on to it for me, or if you get rid of it, let me know. Just nothing. It was a birthday gift.
2: Yeah, that's a nice one. That is a very, very nice gift. You got to be thankful for what you... I've had two friends in probably the last 7 or 8 years give me a birthday gift. So, and I'm looking at one of them that did. Thank you, Paige. Screw my friends. Anyway, the guitar Incognito. Coggy?
4: Y'all, I love that guitar. I played it. I took care of it, had it maintained. It kept a really, really good condition.
5: Did your buddy ever ask about it over the years, or did he just not really care?
4: Yeah, I mean, from time to time.
2: Really?
4: Yeah. He'd see me at parties and ask if I still had it, and we'd talk guitars. He knew I still owned it.
2: Yeah.
5: That's interesting.
2: That's a weird noise you make.
5: Well, I'm wondering if he ever really stopped caring about it. Like, it don't sound like
4: maybe, but he never said anything about it.
2: Yeah. Okay. So I can figure this out already. You're saying past tense a lot. Let's fast forward so we get all this in. Where are we at? What happened?
4: Well, so last year my daughter got married.
5: Sweet.
2: Oh, congratulations.
4: Thank you. Well, weddings are expensive.
6: Thank you.

0: You are not kidding, sir. You yes, are not. They are. You're not.
1: Yeah. Yeah, we had some, you know, some unexpected costs come up. So I wasn't broke, but I needed money, so I sold the guitar.
0: Okay, this was what I was assuming here. Mm-hmm. Now, did you think about calling him first and say, hey?
1: I mean, honestly, no.
2: Okay.
0: I understand, but like if he asked you about it, like over the years, here's why I say this, and I'll go into the full story after we get, you know, all your stuff out of the way. But like when my dad, you know, his health was declining, he sold his 58 Chevy Impala. Like I didn't have the money at the time. I would have loved to have bought that car and kept it because it was pretty. His pride and joy. Other than his family, he always said it was his pride and joy. But he sold it because he's like, you know, Mary didn't want it and all this stuff. I told the person who bought it, I said, if you ever sell this thing, anyway, I'll come back to that. Maybe it's one of those things where he had like giver's remorse. Like he's like, golly bum, man. Like I think about my daddy, think about him playing that old Fender. Even if I don't play it, I'd like to still have it. So maybe that's why he kept asking about it. And, you know, I don't know, maybe he'd want it now.
1: I mean, it had been my guitar for 16 years. It never crossed my mind.
0: I get that.
2: Not even once. Not even to see if you wanted first crack at buying it. Didn't even think.
1: No.
0: You don't want to sell it back.
1: I probably should have.
0: Yeah.
1: But, okay. You know, at the time, I didn't even think of it.
0: Yeah. Okay. So let's keep going with this. What's the advice part, I guess?
1: Well, so about 6 months later, after I sold it, I got a text from him that was like 7-8 messages long, completely out of nowhere.
0: Hmm. Oh, ooh. Sorry, yeah, I was taking a swallow of a drink.
1: Yeah. Somehow he found out that I sold it, and I still don't know how.
2: Look, you know somebody. Always know somebody. It's going to get around. It's going to come back.
0: I don't know where you're calling from, but even with like Facebook and stuff, like everybody keeps it with everybody, even if they don't like follow them or whatever. It's crazy.
1: Yeah. He was furious that I said, you know, set up a trade in, said I spit in his dad's face.
2: Ooh.
1: Said if I'd ever sell, you know, if he'd have known I'd ever sold it, he'd have never given it to me.
0: Golly, man. I mean, that is so eerily similar to my thing. Go ahead.
1: Yeah, well, he called me selfish. He called me some names I definitely can't repeat on the radio.
0: Oh, come on, try it. Let's see. Test Fatboy's finger on the dump button fast.
2: It sounds like you thought about it for a while. You know, you sat down, thought about what he was going to say. That's what it sounds like.
0: 7 texts long. That's long.
1: Yeah, I mean, the last one said never contact me again.
0: Damn.
2: I think he just texted in again.
0: That was your phone.
1: I mean, well, since then, he won't take my calls, he won't answer my texts, nothing.
0: And did you apologize to him and say, look?
1: Absolutely.
0: Yeah.
1: I told him, I never meant to hurt him. He knew how much that guitar meant to me.
0: Yeah.
1: All those years. I had it for 16 years.
0: Yeah.
1: But, you know, he won't respond, and now he's posting all this stuff on Facebook.
2: Is he posting about you or the guitar or both?
0: That is a bitch move, but what did he say?
1: Yeah, things like, real friends don't sell meaningful gifts, or, you know, some people only care about money, things like that. Yeah.
2: It's definitely passive-aggressive on Facebook.
0: Does he mention your name with this?
1: No, but everybody knows exactly what he's talking about and who he's talking about.
0: Okay, here's the question. What is your question, actually? What's the question?
1: I want to know if I was wrong. After 16 years, I was supposed to ask permission before selling something that was a gift?
0: Mm-hmm.
1: Or, you know, because it originally belonged to his father, should I have offered it back to him first? I don't know what I should have done in this situation.
2: Dude, this is where you're going to have people split.
0: Yeah, me too.
2: Both ways.
0: Yeah.
2: There's no easy answer.
3: Either way, he's not going to be happy about it because you don't have the same value that he did. But if he really cared about it, he would have kept it for himself.
0: Right.
2: I mean, once somebody gives you something, you know, it's yours.
0: I think that's true.
3: Yeah.
0: I do.
2: But, you know, look, if my dad's old guitar, I don't know why he'd have one because he was missing part of his middle bird finger on his left hand.
0: Well,
2: but if it ended up with a friend, like, you know, I'd appreciate a phone call.
0: Yeah, but that's the gray area. Legal, it's simple. Morally, that's a whole different conversation. Not the individual, but incognito, or any, as I called you. You know, we have a huge audience, like crazy. It amazes me. We're very blessed. So
2: very big.
0: If this friend's listening right now, would you like him to call, or would you like to say something to him? Or,
1: I mean, I'd tell him I'm sorry I hurt him. Same thing as I said last time. That was never my intention.
0: Yeah.

0: I love that guitar. It, for 16 years, I loved that guitar. You know, I took great care of it.
1: Yeah.
0: But my daughter only gets married once.
1: Hopefully.
0: If I had known this would cost me a friendship,
1: yeah,
0: I'd have picked up the phone first.
1: Yeah.
0: Hey, that.
2: If he calls, do you want us to trick him into coming up here and then we'll beat his ass in the parking lot?
3: <No.
2: laughs>
1: That's tough, man. I mean, it really is. It really is. It really is.
0: Yeah, I just miss my buddy.
3: I bet.
0: Not too short to hold grudges, and you know we're not guaranteed tomorrow.
1: Oh, you ain't got to go Hallmark on us, Annie. All right, hold on. Stay on hold. I want to get your info so we can update this thing. Okay.
0: I appreciate it. You guys are the best.
1: We really are. Thank
2: God,
1: you.
2: I wish you had the guitar right now so you can call him up and sing to him. I miss my buddy.
1: I miss my buddy. Was he talking about his friend or the guitar when he said I miss my buddy?
2: That's a good question. Like, which one?

0: What? You missed the previous Rise Guys morning show? A true P1 would have never let that happen. So here's what the Rise Guys have been up to on 93.3 The Planet.
1: Injured?
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0: together last week.
1: Last week? Like, yeah, she didn't tell you ahead of time, like, oh, look, your brother's coming in tomorrow. Wow.
0: No.
1: Yeah.
0: No, last week. Not yesterday, not that day.
1: And you that's how you found out.
0: A week
1: out.
0: Earlier.
1: Right.
0: Yes.
1: Heard
0: yes, that is how I found out. Wow. Yeah.
2: Wait a second. Your brother got a massage from your girlfriend, and nobody mentioned it.
0: Nobody. Not my brother.
2: Nobody.
0: Not my girlfriend.
1: What?
0: Nobody.
1: Okay. Oh, I'm everyone's wondering. I'm going to ask it or whatever. Is she bonded? You said she was licensed. No, I'm kidding. What kind of massage are we talking about here?
0: This was a 90-minute, hour and a half deep tissue massage.
2: 90 minutes?
0: Is
2: way too
0: minutes.
2: Long.
0: Wow, and before everybody starts yelling at me, okay, I understand that is her job. She is a professional. I am not accusing either of them of doing anything inappropriate. Right. That's not what this is about. Okay.
1: Right. It doesn't matter what it means to me. What is it about then?
0: Well, why wouldn't somebody tell me?
1: Exactly.
0: Like even ahead of time. Like that's all.
1: Exactly.
0: Like, Hey, just a heads up. Hey, your brother booked an appointment, or like, hey, I'm gonna call. Like, it doesn't.
1: Yeah,
0: like, that's it.
1: I don't
0: just
1: think you. Correct me if I'm wrong, Fat Boy. Go to VIP spas all the time. Do you just no? But
2: shout out, Easy.
1: Any kind of like, again, correct me if I'm wrong. Any kind of like massage therapy, you're not just gonna walk in and say hi, I'd like a massage. Like, you have to book those generally, right?
2: Yeah, some places that take a walk in, but like. Yeah. Not always.
1: So did she know that it was your brother when he booked?
0: Yeah.
1: And she didn't say that, like, oh my God, like that, even if it's not like, I don't know, to me, let's say Paige and I were married, and Paige is a massage, and Fat Boy books. And and then that night at dinner, she's like, oh, guess who came in today? I was like, when did he book? A week ago. Well, God, why wouldn't you tell me? Why? It seems suspicious or whatever.
3: Why?
1: She didn't think
3: no.
1: It was.
3: She's a professional. Yeah. She's a therapist.
1: Oh, yeah, but it's like conversation, like, oh, my God.
2: She violated my HIPAA, so I'm
1: it's
2: not going back
1: the
2: to
1: same
2: her.
1: Thing. So she didn't think that was worth mentioning that your brother was coming in.
0: No. No, she said she was at work and she didn't think it mattered. But
2: so what did your brother say?
1: Yeah, did you call him?
0: Oh, I called him immediately.
1: Yeah? What did he say?
0: Well, what do you think? He starts laughing, and that's how the conversation started. He's laughing.
2: Which is never a good sign.
1: Nope.
0: No, and then he says, dude, it's just a massage.
1: I mean, that's kind of where I agree with that. I really,
0: well,
1: really
0: but
1: do,
0: then,
1: but it seems
0: but
1: like...
0: But then I asked...
1: Yeah.
0: Yeah, sure, but then I asked, okay, well, why did you pick her?
1: Yeah.
0: And you know what he said?
2: What'd he say?
0: Well, because I trusted her.
1: Okay, well, I mean, well, if you're
2: her.
1: A dude going to get a massage, like, do you want to go in and like? I mean, it kind of sounds reasonable.
0: No. That made it worse. Made it worse. Yeah.
2: The way it's phrased, I can understand why that would bother you.
1: How
0: okay,
1: so?
0: Thank you. Thank you. Because out of all possible words that he can choose, like, that's the one. He, not convenient, not nearby, not available.
1: Right.
0: He's like, trusted.
1: But maybe it's because, like, he met her, he knows her. Maybe when they've met, like, maybe he's like, oh, my back's been bothering me. And well, I mean, he knows her.
0: Might be, yeah, but then, okay, but then I found out something else.
1: What?
0: And then that he specifically requested her.
2: Well,
1: okay. He requested her, or he booked with her because he knew her, because that's a difference.
0: Okay, I don't know that, but all I know is he specifically asked for her, for my girlfriend. He didn't take whoever was available. He wanted her for the massage.
2: It does look a little suspicious. I can see how, you know, you could raise an eyebrow or two at that.
3: I see why
0: you
3: would feel kind of jealous, but at the same time, I'm thinking she's a professional and it's in a professional environment, so it wouldn't...
0: Okay, but here's the deal, though. He has never in his life gotten a massage before. Ever.
1: You know that for sure?
0: Absolutely.
1: Okay.
0: My brother has never been a massage guy.
1: Yeah.
0: And if he suddenly became a massage guy, I would know.
2: I mean, that's fair. Makes sense.
0: But now his first massage ever is with my girlfriend.
1: I you're calling in for advice, so it's just one POV here. But to me, the weird

0: part is not that. The weird part is neither one of them said anything to you. Like, he didn't say, "Hey, guess what, Ryan? I'm going to see, you know, your girlfriend. Or she didn't say, "Oh, my God," when you're sitting there having your dinner the night of. Or again, back to the thing, Paige, would you not text me and say, "Oh, my God, guess who just booked?" Or at least later in the night when you saw me, you wouldn't just
1: don't you
0: do
1: tell
0: it.
1: Him.
0: He just handed her
2: you're
0: 20,
2: so happy
0: not to tell me.
2: With me yeah. ever, like, you know that.
0: I still don't know if that's weird, Ryan, if I may call you Ryan.
3: You may. Yeah. Okay, well, then I made a mistake.
1: Oh, because what'd you do?
3: I started asking more questions.
2: Oh, yeah.
0: No. Yeah.
3: And, you know, I asked, like, okay, well, what is a deep tissue massage? Really, like, big mistake there, because then she's explaining, okay, lower back, hips, glutes, hamstrings, right. calves, and I was like, can we stop naming all my body, all my brother's body parts, you know?
0: Well,
3: like,
0: it's everybody's, I think, everyone has those.
1: Yeah,
3: but then she's like, Ryan, those are just muscles, they're muscles, and I was like, yeah, I know they're muscles, but I'd rather not hear about my brother.
0: But in that context, so you have to think, like, you're asking her about it because of that. Again, playing the devil's advocate here. This is your girlfriend's job or whatever. You've never asked her about it. You never asked her about a deep tissue massage. So she's literally just describing her job to you, though.
3: Sure, I understand that. But now every time my brother complains.
0: Yeah.
3: Here's the deal. So now my brother, like, every time he complains about being sore, I'm just getting, like, flashbacks to that conversation and her rubbing his body.
1: I feel like you learned a little too much about your brother.
3: Yeah, yeah. Yes, way too much.
0: Did she give him a friends and family rate? And if so, may I get that promo code? I'm kidding. That's what I do when things are serious. I say stupid stuff, Ryan. I'm sorry. But did she? No. Did she give him a discount?
3: Well, that's funny you ask, because apparently he did get a discount.
1: Oh.
0: Yeah. Well, cool. I mean,
2: well,
0: I would.
2: That was nice of her, I guess.
0: What is more to what's more to this?
3: Like, go ahead. You got a discount through my girlfriend, okay? And then he never mentioned it either.
1: It is a little more personal. The discount, like, that should have came
3: up. Thank you.
0: I mean, I don't know. I did post a thing the other day, it was kind of dickish. I didn't mean for it to be, but I could see where, because a friend of mine texted me and said, "Oh, you're talking about me?" And it said, "Quit for your friends that own businesses, quit trying to get free stuff from them, buy stuff from them, and try to get free stuff from strangers." Yeah, I was like, I love that.
2: That's better.
0: But what does your girl say about all this, though, Ryan?
1: Ryan.
3: Well, she thinks I'm ridiculous. She's saying, Ryan, I'm a professional.
0: Yeah.
3: This is my job, and she is right.
0: You never distrusted her before.
3: I just think somebody should have mentioned this.
0: I agree.
1: Did she not understand in any of this why you felt so weird about it? Like, she not?
3: Not really. No. And she was like, "Well, if your dentist cleaned your brother's teeth, would you be upset?"
0: Well, yeah, but you're not in a relationship with your dentist. But it is a good point, I suppose.
3: No, it's not. No.
0: Well, okay.
1: Why not, though?
3: Okay, because the dentist isn't spending 90 minutes, like, working on every sore muscle in somebody's body.
0: See, you got that 90-minute thing. Like, that's, do you that's not get 90 said. Minutes with her a day? Like, it seems, I mean, really.
3: I know. I can't let the 90 minutes go.
2: You need to book an appointment. See what it's like.
0: Yeah, like, she don't give you, anyway, go ahead. I have so many thoughts and questions about this.
3: Okay. Well, then, but then she asked me a question.
0: Is he into her now, though, or what was the question?
3: She goes, "Okay, Ryan. Well, where's the line?" And I was like, "What do you mean?" And she was like, "Well, do you not want me massaging your brother?" Okay, fine. What about your cousin? And I didn't know. And then she was like, "Well, what about your best friend?"
0: Yeah.
3: I don't know. And she said, "Well, what about your mom?" Okay.
0: What'd you say to all that?
3: Well, I said that's different.
0: Yeah.
1: Why is that different, though?
0: You know.
1: Yeah, I mean, know the mom. Yeah, that's why this.
3: I don't know. I mean, that's the problem. Like, I don't know exactly where the line is. Okay, I just know this.
0: Is your brother
3: here,
0: in a relationship?
3: All of this feels weird.
0: And does his girlfriend or wife, she care?
3: No, she didn't care. That's the other thing. Like, apparently, she knew.
0: Okay.
3: She knew.

0: and she didn't care.
1: Think you can handle it? 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

0: the vacuum, does that...
1: Would it tell you if it was stuck? Is that why there's a speaker like, I cannot move?
0: I don't know. Mine never talked back.
1: I'm stuck under the couch.
0: He knew I'd...
2: Mm-hmm. Would you want a sassy Roomba? No.
0: No.
2: You don't want to talk him back.
1: But what if you let it go and you're like, oh, I haven't heard that one before. You know, it's like your options are limited to stuff it could tell you.
0: Well, see, that's the thing.
2: And
0: with,
2: what it can see. What if you're naked and your Roomba can see?
0: Well, my God. I mean, if it's on the ground and it can see that you're naked, you got some droops.
2: Well, I mean, it may be heavy hangers projecto. Or
0: something. You know, oh, you mean turn up and look at you?
2: Yeah, yeah.
0: It could drive under your pants leg and catch a...
2: Yeah.
0: Pants up skirt. Well, like, that'd be an up pants leg.
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3: The Rise Guys suck. Tickle it, guys.

0: Yes, sir. Rise Guys Morning Show. Good morning to you. Yeah, that's right. It is Wednesday. I thought so. Wednesday, June 17th.
1: Can't fool you.
0: 2026.
2: Turn you up in the headphones a little bit there, buddy.
0: Yeah. Yeah, sounds good. More snare.
2: Yeah, give me some snare. What the hell is a snare? I don't know. Just give it to me.
0: It's a drum, but also a mean look somebody might give you. Like, he gave me a mean snare. Well, I didn't know you played the drums. Wow. Say that next time somebody says that to you. A mean snare. Boy, mean. Bad.
2: Everybody wants to beat the Skins at least once or twice.
0: Yeah.
2: Especially in school.
0: Oh, I was just talking about in hot dog contests. Oh, Lord. Yeah. Oh, good luck with that one, pal.
2: Joey Chin Nuts or whoever's got the mustard belt now.
0: Yeah.
2: He's also the meatball champion, hot wing champion.
0: And probably going to die. Well, we all are eventually, you know, when the good Lord comes back.
2: But. Yeah, but boy, he... So that's the thing. When he goes to the pearly gates and they talk about gluttony and whatnot, they got to be impressed with him.
0: Well, man, you know, I'm really surprised. And maybe they do, and I just don't pay attention. But, like, those eating contests, do they get protested by organizations trying to get food for the hungry?
2: You know, if they do, they do a good job of not showing them on TV because I never see them.
0: Nathan's pays them off, I bet.
2: Now, the Nathan's MC guy, he gets a little annoying. He's a little too over the top.
0: Oh, yeah.
2: I'm trying to see what
0: else. He's a hype guy.
2: Yeah, pretty much.
0: Okay. You know, I've never watched one.
2: Really?
0: Yeah. Well, God, I've never watched one. I've seen clips. I've never been in front of a TV and watched it.
2: See, it was somewhat interesting 2 years ago because Chestnut was not in it because he signed that vegan hot dog deal and they disqualified him. Nathan's did.
1: Ruined everything.
0: You told me as a kid that this would be. He signed a vegan hot dog deal. Who did? The world's quickest hot dog eater.
2: Yep. So he did a competition at a military base in Texas. And he won that one. So you wanted to watch that one to see, well, who's going to win? It's not the real champion because Chestnut's not there.
0: Right.
2: But he's a hard-boiled eggs-eating champion, cherry pie, chicken wings, crystal sandwiches, wing bowl.
0: Crystal sandwiches.
2: Rib-eating champion. He's
0: Molly.
2: What was that on here?
0: He's eaten the most Molly before.
2: You should have to do it before
0: you eat. It was at Burning Man last year.
2: Oh, my God. He's the grilled cheese sandwich-eating champion. You want to guess how many grilled cheeses in 10 minutes?
0: Well, give me a hot dog example of that then.
2: Okay, his hot dog average is usually like 61, 62, somewhere in there.
0: Okay, so this is, man, I don't know. I would say more just because it's flat and there's not any, you know, actual meat inside. Or is there? That was the chair.
2: In 10 minutes, 47 sandwiches. I don't know if I want to tell you about the next one or not.
0: Oh.
2: I'm going to have to give you a disclaimer first. If you're eating breakfast, like, don't eat it.
0: Oh, really?
2: So he has the record for tacos in 8 minutes. But they're brain tacos.
0: Ugh. My daddy would have loved it.
2: 54 brain tacos in 8 minutes.
1: You would make me hurl.
0: Yeah.
2: She's hang on, Garth. Thinking better. Wasn't that the Garth go-to? For your kids, Wayne's World was Wayne and Garth.
0: Wayne and Garth.
2: And then Garth would always say, think of Minnie Harrell.
0: God, that's way too much.
2: Now, I feel like I could take...
0: I mean, obviously, but...
2: I feel like I could take him in baloney.
0: No, I beat you in the peep-off at time.
2: And...
0: I beat you and Jimmy. I mean, to do that, hell.
2: One of you won Vienna Sausage, too, right?
0: I did. It wasn't me. I didn't fish, but I hate them. I hate them things.
1: They're too slimy.
0: Yeah, the stink of the juice.
2: We had a variety, too. We had jalapeno, barbecue, Japolino.
0: Yeah, it's jalapeno.
1: Why?
0: Yeah. Why?
2: Oh, is this recent? Okay.

0: Okay, this was a month ago. He broke the world record in bologna eating contest.
1: God, dude. How is...
2: Bologna's nasty. It's not real meat.
0: And he won 10 grand off of this.
2: It's parts.
1: Well, you know what? A lot of people say most of the stuff we eat now is not real meat. Who knows? Can I go to Amazon and buy a meat detector? Like, I just some kind of little thing. Maybe it's an app on my phone. I'll take a picture of it. I'll ask, I almost called it Magnum. I'll ask Genesis on Google. I'll say, hey, is this real?
0: So he takes the Nathan's guy on the road with him? This was in Knoxville a month ago.
1: Oh, man. It's a work. I knew it.
0: So do you have to pay his appearance fee plus?
1: So it's like getting...
0: this is thick bologna. This is big, big bologna.
1: You're getting turned on right now.
2: Yes.
0: I mean, these are like thick ham pieces you'd buy separately. These, the ultimate bologna showdown.
1: But what's crazy, though, is like the guy's in, you know, what? I mean, I don't know. His heart can't be good. Like, you just can't.
0: Nah, he's obviously a thin guy, but he's... Yeah, there's got to be something going on in him that's not like it's some kind of medical marvel.
1: But all these other people, though, he's competing against a dozen people there. And obviously, they're not eating as fast, but like, what?
0: I think that's Eater X, actually.
1: How do you Eater X?
0: Yeah, old Janice. Wow.
2: And there's a lady there. She's doing pretty good.
0: Oh, yeah, the women's division. They got a women's champion that wins every year, too. Really? She's married to one of the competitors. I guess that's how they met.
1: Who was the
2: other romantic guy? To sit and fart all day after you do that.
1: Yeah, really.
2: Sorry. Who is I'm going home.
1: Okay, I looked that one up. It is Ellen DeGeneres. Okay.
0: I was going
1: to
0: say.
1: Like, I looked it up. I wanted to make sure that it was.
0: I wonder if Chestnut
1: still her.
0: Rival her in that, too.
1: I don't know. He eats a lot of hot dogs. I don't know if he's into.
2: I don't know if I'd want to be with him afterwards because he'd be complaining that his stomach hurt because he ate too much, yeah. And then he'd be farting all night.
1: Yeah.
2: It's like, you need to get another career, buddy.
1: My girl likes to fart on that.
0: Fart on. Oh, 14 pounds in 8 minutes he ate Chestnut.
1: Wow. Okay. I don't know what they're going to eat here, but sitting down on this at this video, or at the, you've got Sally Ride, Billie Jean King, Sue Bird, and Brandi Carlile. Now, they've yet to reveal what they're going to eat. I don't know. I know it's not anything cooked, so they're going to be eating out.
2: Salads.
1: It's not anything cooked in the home.
0: I know Bird and Rapinoe aren't a couple anymore, but she might make a run in and surprise the crowd.
1: Oh, but has she been at the World Cup?

0: AC Nash, for real.
1: Wanda Sykes is the special guest timekeeper.
0: Ah, well, you know. You got an all-time tournament here.
1: Dude, the trophy looks like Jodie Foster. This is insane. This is crazy.
0: I got one I don't want to throw out there.
2: Wow.
0: Maybe just Tyne Daly make a cameo. Possible.
1: Tyne is on my mind.
0: I'd hate to say that about Timmy's sister, but I always kind of got that vibe from
1: her. Wow. I never... are you serious? They're related?
0: Yeah. Brother and sister.
1: Is Tyne Daly related to John Daly?
0: Oh, they might be
1: cousins. Why doesn't John Daly have a podcast called The Daily News?
0: I don't know if he'd ever show up to it. Like, consistently.
1: Can we do it from the parking lot of Hooters?
0: I got to do a commercial. Can we come back and do it? Oh. I got to do another lawyer commercial. I got to call Rob.com commercial I got to do.
1: Oh, yes. Yes. Oh, yeah. Why were you speeding, sir? Oh, it's funny. I'm on my way to work. I had to do a commercial for Attorney Rob Bonario. Oh, in a commercial, huh? Yes. Perhaps you recognize my voice from such things as, what you're about to hear is real. Does anything ring a bell there? What about God? Anything? No?
0: It's like the commercial where the cop pulls him over and he's sitting in a car full of pee-pee. And it rolls out the window as soon as he rolls it down.
1: Oh, it's not pee-pee.
2: Is that pee-pee?
1: I thought it was a martini.
0: Well, they had different ones.
1: Okay. I was going to say you had an olive pillow floating around in the back seat.
2: Pee-pee and poo-poo.
0: One's obviously Wiz.
1: And you know what's so wild about that? This is what's wild. That same commercial, I think, has been on for like 10, 12 years. I think the message is still there.
0: Trying to scare you.
1: But, you know, before AI and stuff. So somewhere, for a whole day, they filled a car, sealed it up with whatever, filled it with these liquids, and people had to set in it. And on set.
0: Yep.
1: And for nowadays, you probably do it with Snapchat app.
0: Going out tonight?
1: Alexa, make it look like I'm sitting in a hot buttery nipple as the cop pulls me over.
0: Sitting on one.
1: What do you mean? The drink?
3: Drink?
0: Well, they used to have, their commercials, man, were like highways or dieways.
1: Yeah.
2: Yeah, I remember those.
0: With the dummies.
1: Well, we pussied up now. It's
0: that's the new campaign.
1: Oh, is it?
0: Yeah.
1: Is it? Now, that was from the contest I was watching earlier.
0: They changed it from Buck a Cup to that.
2: Wow.
0: It's a start the hashtag.
1: with the inflation now, it's $5 a cup. They've changed it now. They had to.
0: I never knew what that was for.
1: Buck a cup?
0: Yeah.
1: Oh, yeah. Oh, yeah. I knew you'd get the cool little pen.
0: It was like, where's this money going?
1: It's like an old school pen too, not like a one of those little pen backs. It was one of those old school ones. Yeah,
0: you put that sucker on wrong.
1: It's like a tiny shank. It really is.
0: Then you had, of course, the Lions Club. You know, buying the mints.
1: Yeah.
0: And then somebody sold the brooms. Is that the Kiwanis Club?
2: Those were nice brooms. Whoever had those, I remember. They gave us one for the studio.
0: God, what were the Kiwanis Lions 4-H?
1: Woodman of the World?
0: Might have been.
1: I went to a wedding in one of those.
0: Oh, yeah.
1: And they, why is there not Wood Women of the World? How about that page? Start it up.
2: Okay.
0: Hey, Matt, thank you for coming to my wedding. Uh-huh. Watch me French kiss this bitch here in a second.
1: No, it wasn't.
0: Oh, it wasn't a gay wedding?
1: No. Oh. You know, I have you ever been to one? Have you? Closest thing I've ever, I went to a wedding one time where the minister was a woman.
0: Yeah, I think I might have.
2: You've been to a gay wedding?
0: Don't stand out.
1: I'm not trying to be a dick H right now, but how would you not remember that? Okay, let me ask you, you ever been to a black wedding? I have. Aha! Ah, look at me. That's right.
0: See, here's the thing. I've heard stories that I can't remember if I were there for the stories or if it was somebody else's story.
1: I've been to a Greek wedding. That's where I told you with the plates. I thought literally there was a fight going on. And I literally thought there was a fight going on. Because the one who started was the father and the bride. Yes. I was like, he is pissed.
0: When they started moshing on the dance floor?
1: No, they started making chili cheeseburgers.
0: I swear to have a chili cheeseburger roll. Mustard.
2: On the
0: mayonnaise.
2: Dance floor.
0: Lettuce, tomato, mayonnaise.
1: Lettuce, tomato, mayonnaise.
0: Mustard, onions.
1: Yeah.
0: As for you, Neil Koloff, Russian Wolf.
1: Yeah, I've never...
0: Russian that likes to eat at the clock.
1: Right.
0: That's him. Well, somebody turned their computer on.
1: Oh, well, welcome to work page.
2: Finally, it turns on.
0: Welcome.
1: Well, I mean, do you need it yet? Right? I'm using mine for a light source, to be honest with you.

0: I'm going to be sitting here in the dark. I'm using it to be able to see my papers.
1: Welcome to Audacity. What's your password, Ann? I'm kind of hot that I had to change my password. Because months ago they told us you will never have to change it again.
0: Yeah.
1: And I had a good one, too.
2: You can always go back to it later on.
1: Well, I don't know. See, like the previous rules, they wouldn't let you use a previous password. And I like this one. I'm like, oh, this is great. I never have to change it again. Then somebody, they didn't say this, but I kind of read into it. Somebody took their laptop in a different market, work laptop, and probably went to some inappropriate sites on the clock.
0: That's what it sounded like.
1: Yep.
0: I've not left the state. I haven't. And if I did, I wouldn't take my work computer with me.
1: No, somebody should have told that person, like, they could spy on you with those suckers.
0: It's not for, I mean, you know, I've looked at personal email on it, I'll be honest with you.
1: I mean, if you got a work computer at home, you have to assume it's full of keylogger software.
0: Oh, yeah.
1: Spyware.
0: I'm not even joking, I put the painter's tape over the webcam. I swear to God, I do.
1: Frog
0: I learned
1: tape.
0: That from my mom, and also because I know that our engineers... I know they can, like, if there was, you know, some kind of issue on our home laptop, they can actually get onto our home laptop and fix it from wherever they are.
1: Which is convenient, but it also kind of
0: weirds me out.
2: I'm going to stop recording naked then. That's embarrassing.
1: God, that's probably why they gave you one. Take it home. Take two or three home. Put them different angles.
0: It says 14 webcams.
1: I was all pointing at her. What do you mean to do with me?
2: Nobody wants to see that. But I have recorded out of state many times.
0: Do you look at pornography?
1: I'm trying to figure out who
2: he
1: is.
2: I don't ever look at pornography, ever.
0: Okay, that was deceptive.
2: Why?
0: I know. I was doing it like you're on a lie detector test.
2: I don't look at paid porn. Let's just say. I mean, I've looked at...
0: I don't look at the paid either. I mean, here's my opinion on that. No offense, Fat Boy. If you pay for pornography, you do have... an issue.
2: Now I have.
0: If you pay for it, you have an issue.
2: I've clicked on something that somebody sent me. Before.
0: Never been more free ever. If you live in a state where it's able to look at without your driver's license.
2: But I'll be.
0: I'll tell you this: if I lived in a state where I had to put in my driver's license, I wouldn't. Yeah. I mean, I don't sit around looking at porn anyway, but I would definitely not keylog in on my driver's license that I'm looking at.
2: But I just don't think the acting or the dialogue is that great, and I don't want
0: to
2: listen to it or look at it. Turn it off.
1: Hey, come in here. My toilet don't work. Or it's clogged up with the loaf.
0: Would you be in one page, but as a like a neighbor, like, you know, you're playing the role where you're doing the laundry and you just look out the window and your neighbors are pounding on the patio outside?
2: Not really.
0: You wouldn't do that.
1: Just like a walk-on role for... We could beef up the resume.
0: Put your Instagram handle on the bottom of the screen.
2: My resume, since I moved here, is sad enough.
1: What if you just had to walk
2: like
1: across the like, screen topless? Like that's, you don't even have to hook up.
2: I mean, generally how I end up in movies now is somebody would say, I really need you to do me a favor. I need you to play a part. And then that's what it's been.
1: You know what this reminds me of? Years and years ago. We were offered by a local filmmaker to be in one of his movies. So he goes to us, and somebody in the room was going to make a special request. And, you know, his name, let's say, rhymes with Batman. He said, you know what? We're going to do this movie. I want a special scene. So he asked if he could write a nude scene in for him, not for him to be naked, but, you know, for like a girl to be naked, like a love scene.
0: If you're gonna get an R rating, you might as well get it for something other than language. Am I right?
2: Yeah.
0: Okay.
2: I mean, if the scene fits, I would.
1: We didn't do it.
0: The movie didn't fit.
1: Yeah.
2: Yeah. I mean, I wouldn't just get out there and be naked.
1: But he was all about writing that nude scene, like he was gonna do it.
0: It's something he wanted to do, but he just needed somebody to put in his ear. I was like, dude, if you're gonna get an R rating for the subject matter and all this, you know, language and all that stuff, like, you might as well have a couple boobies in there.
2: Yeah,
0: might as well. Like I was thinking about this, like if I were Elon Musk, I would be on the press junket right now, as he is, but I'd be cussing left and right and just paying the fines.
1: God, he could.
0: That would be my. I'd walk into all my interviews with a suitcase full of money, and I'd have it like addressed like a Christmas gift to the FCC from Elon Musk.
1: How liquid do you think he is? If he looks at his bank account right now, couple million.

0: that he keeps to for whatever.
1: Do you really think that he looks at a bank account?
2: No.
0: I would think he would because, you know, he's one of those built from the ground up, wants to control every aspect.
1: His temple. He presses a button on the side of his head.
0: Now, I could be wrong.
3: How much money do I have?
0: I feel like people like him don't have money men. I wouldn't have a money man if I were him.
2: You mean an accountant?
0: Yeah, all that stuff.
2: Manager?
1: Yes. My money man's a woman.
0: Like when you hear these actors, they're like, oh, I have a business manager, an agent, an accountant. I'm like, you don't need all that stuff.
2: Well, hopefully they don't steal from you.
0: Yeah, like manage your own career. Like what? You don't need. Why do you need an agent and a business manager?
2: Well, an agent brokers things for you, and you may not get that without the agent because they're shopping around for people.
0: So what the hell does the business manager do?
1: He is the one who goes and meets with the clients and stuff, so you don't have to, because if you go, you're giving them a free appearance.
0: Here's the other thing. People like athletes that have agents, they'll say, well, my lawyer negotiated the deal. Well, why do you have an agent, dip-ass? You want to give away money.
1: Well, usually agents are lawyers. So I mean, really.
0: Yeah.
2: Yeah.
1: So I have no clue.
2: I mean, they'll send you out to many auditions and many different things.

0: things to try to get you working.
1: Is it true? I'm reading an allegation about you, Paige. Is it true that you once showed up to read for the part of a little person on your knees? True or not?
0: No.
1: Okay. The IMDb's lying.
2: They put some little fake boots on your knees. That'd have been a cool little.
0: The best audition.
1: Dude, Dorf. Would you play Dorf's sister in a movie?
0: No.
1: The Tim Conway story. You wouldn't.
2: What if it was your own like series called like Midget with Knockers or something like that?
0: No.
2: That could be like your own starring vessel. That's your Snake Plissken. That's like two or three movies. No. Midget with Knockers.
1: It's like. Would you play some movie in the? You wouldn't. Never mind.
2: Starring Paige Pertle-Loskoski, WTPT, in Midget Bitch with Knockers.
0: That's awful.
2: Coming soon to a theater near you.
1: She was on a reality show as a kid.
0: Would it be believable?
1: The lure of fame and money brought her to Hollywood. The new movie, Honey Boo Boops. Honey Boo Boops.
0: Okay. I mean, I'm not the tallest person in the world. I'm 5'8".
1: Starring Bruce Knuckle as...
2: Bruce Knuckle!
1: Oh, dang it. I can't remember the dad's name.
0: How uncomfortable would it be to spend...
2: Sugar balls.
1: Sugar bear.
0: All those hours on your knees walking around. I couldn't do that.
1: Well, I don't know. Ask some of your friends. I bet they could tell you.
0: I couldn't do it.
2: God, what a movie. I'd check that one out.
1: Honey Boo Boops.
2: Boo
1: Boops. Wouldn't it be fun? This is Paige walking around.
0: I have bad enough stuff anyways.
1: So, walking around on her knees pretending to be Honey Boo Boo as a grown woman. Honey Boo Boops. You see her standing there. She's like leaning forward because of the Boo Boops. They're pulling her forward. She's a tiny little thing. That'd be fun.
0: And they start floating.
2: Excuse me.
0: I could fly.
2: What am I doing?
0: Hot air balloons.
1: Hey, what's up, Honey Boo Boobs? Did you finish your homework?
2: So let me bend over here for a second. Grab this pencil.
1: Wait a minute. You're doing a stepdaughter thing, right? Mm. That wasn't her dad, right? It was stepdad.
2: I don't know.
1: Isn't he like S.A. the other daughter?
2: Nah, he was Spanish. What
1: time? You bastard.
2: I was talking like
1: a YouTuber.
2: What is lineage? Oh, my God. I'm going to have to go back and watch Mama June again so I can trace it.
1: Is that a show people say, you know what? I want to go home and binge watch Honey Boo Boo. I remember that show.
2: God.
1: No.
2: Well, she's in college now because they keep putting her on these news shows.
1: My mom enjoyed her on Dancing with the Stars.
2: She's trying to be a nurse, I believe, Honey Boo Boo.
1: Right, can you imagine?
2: Yeah.
1: You're sitting there convulsing. You look up, there's Honey Boo Boops. Is there anything I can do to help?
0: Wow.
1: Where's the pain at? It's down in right there behind my zipper, Honey Boo Boobs.
2: Let me take a look. Oh, I'm sorry. Did I accidentally smack you with these big suckers?
0: Wow.
1: Shh. Okay. That was real sound effect. I stood up to do that. That's right. That's how hard I worked for the job.
0: Wow.
1: No, your mind's in a gutter. All right. We'll break here.
2: Take a break here.
1: All right, we'll break. We'll come back. We'll tell you about the festivities of the day. All kinds of stuff.
2: Guests, maybe.
1: Coming
2: in.
1: Well, it could be guests. He left that open.
2: Yeah.
1: He did leave that open.
2: The whole pit crew could be in here for all we know.
1: Right.
0: Well, I'm excited.
1: Well, if he has any car issues on the way over, he may have to.
0: Oh, Lord.
2: What if the old man's with him? That'd be nice. What if he takes his pit crew in the bed of his truck and, like, at red lights, they just get out and run around just to, you know.
1: Check the oil pressure.
2: Just to stay in shape.
0: Just to run around.
1: My house that time trying to put a battery in.
0: Put air in the tires.
1: That was one of the funniest things. I wish I'd had a security system then just so I could have that on video. Jug's crew changing the battery of my car in my driveway. Because Jug couldn't figure out how to do it either.
2: Did it in 10 seconds, too.
1: Yeah, it was fast. All right, we'll take a break. We'll come back. Full rundown of today's show and more. Good morning, everybody.
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0: Another course.
1: This is a double episode.
2: Tonight, Tom Willis steps out on Helen.
0: Oh, never.
1: Marla Gibbs cleans the house naked.
0: Never.
1: Al Williams makes a guest spot. They're not married in this show.
2: Al Williams, oh man.
1: That'd be the third show he'd guest on.
2: Well, you counting Sanford's Son?
1: Yeah, that'd be the first one.
2: Yeah.
1: Of course, 227, he was the dad.
2: Yep. That was his big role.
0: I have to Google him.
2: Oh,
1: Al Williams? Freaking hell, man.
2: He's. You probably don't know who John Omis is. Hell, I don't either.
1: Edward James Earl Ray.
0: I don't know.
2: Edward James Earl Ray. Excuse me, my brother. Can you get my brother to come to Sporting Goods?
1: Sure, what's his name?
2: Edward James Almost, last name's Ray.
0: Okay.
1: Attention customers in the store. Edward Ray's Almost. Almost James.
2: And also my cousin's with him. Last name.
1: What's his name?
2: Uddocks. First name Gabe.
1: Attention customers in the store. Gabe Uddocks. Gabe Uddocks. Please come to where the fishies are. Thank you.
0: The fishies.
2: Oh, they don't do that anymore.
1: You see the video where the guy's in Bass Pro Shops and he's looking at the guns and the worker hands him the gun and he tells everybody, get on the effing floor.
2: No.
1: And they all run toward him. He's like, no, you can't do that. That's a good way to get shot.
2: God. Yeah, it is.
1: It's one of these prank videos.
2: What a prank.
1: No.
2: It's illegal to scream fire in a theater, but you can't do. Yeah, right.
1: Can't do that one.
2: God bless.
1: He just yells it too.
2: Those are fun to watch, but if I'm like on the other end of it, I'm not happy at all. Like, but you also know that you're on camera, so you have to compose yourself. You don't want to be the guy that loses it on camera either.
1: Yeah.
2: You just have to remain. You have to keep that composure.
0: What do you mean, like flipping out?
2: Yeah, like if you realize that it's some young teenager and you're at work, you're just doing your job, and he's coming up and he's doing a little video, you know.
0: Oh, yeah.
1: Excuse me, sir. I'm surprised in a lot of those how the people react when they're confronted. A lot of people cower down to confrontation.
0: I definitely do.
1: Not necessarily violent, but, you know, somebody, you know, walks up to you and says, hey, I don't like that you're doing this here or you're filming that or, you know, go somewhere else.
2: Right.
1: And then they'll let somebody push him, like literally push him at a certain point, like be bullied.
2: Well, I mean, what do you want him to do? Fight back?
1: I'm trying to think of a good example. I saw a video where a guy's at a gas station. He's got his two girls with him, but he takes them in the women's room. He said he didn't want to take his girls in the men's room.
2: Yeah.
1: Okay. So this guy's raising hell because his mother's elderly and she can't get in the bathroom. Now he's washing his girl's hands and then he comes out. So the guy's calling the cops over that.
0: With his daughters?
1: Yeah. And the guy's is like, my mom's trying to go to the bathroom. And the guy's like poking him in the chest. And the guy with the girls is like, I'm just trying to get out of here. And I'm like, why don't you break his effing finger in front of his mom's?
2: Well, yeah, because who's going to keep his kids when he goes to jail?
1: Yeah, that's true. But I mean, damn, at some point.
2: You ever had those moments where like you literally, like it was like the longest 60 seconds of your life where you had to contemplate like your reaction to something major?
1: Yeah. I can't remember what the hell it was.
2: Boy, I can. Not yours, but I remember mine.
1: So you remember what mine was?
2: Yeah, man, because you just got to, like, you know, there's the moniker, live, you know, be present, live in the moment. But certain times you got to kind of look in the future and say, what could happen if I do this?
1: Was yours the one where you tried to break up the fight where he was beating his girlfriend?
2: No. Okay. No. The one.
0: That's terrible.
1: Where she got mad at you for breaking it up?
2: No.
1: That's what I thought it was.
2: No. This was one where I drove a great distance in a short amount of time to get there.
1: Oh, yeah, yes. I'm telling you, man.
2: And it is by the grace of God that I'm not behind bars and someone's not in the ground.
1: Well, you wonder what it is that keeps you from, like, at that last second, like, hey, don't do this.
2: Grandkids and my daughter. Absolutely.
1: Yeah.
2: Absolutely. Yeah. You have to. I mean, that's what I was saying yesterday. Like, you know, it's almost been, I mean, it is a blessing to have kids and also grandkids because it kind of like it paddens you up a little. Paddens? Is that a word? Paddens you up?
1: He was a general in the war.
2: That was Patton. But, you know, it's kind of like, okay, I got a lot to live for, a lot to, you know, that I'm responsible for. So I can't do anything crazy or whatever.
0: Makes you a little bit more mature, doesn't it?
1: Well, here's the real question.
2: But I wouldn't be as much if I didn't have them, which is kind of wild.
1: Well, you avoided the situation at that point, but do you kind of keep it in the back of your mind for a receipt later? Because that's what I would do. I'd be so vindictive with it.
2: You know what's crazy about that? Things like that, I truly believe that you put in God's hands, and he's the judge and all this, and karma's then come back pretty hard. So that's when you sit back and you say, you kind of high five God. He's like, hey, I went for you. That's because of something else. Quit celebrating.
0: Being grateful.
1: Put your fingers up.
2: Right.
0: It does change a lot of things where you're more proactive instead of reactive about everything, because you don't want to seem to be that person that you get pissed off at a restaurant and send everything back because when you're with little kids.
2: Oh, wow.
0: Kiss.
2: I had a family member that didn't mind that a bit. Now she's a star. one time, like a steak, three times. Ooh. And I was like, there's going to be stuff on that steak when it comes back out. I just want
0: three
2: you to know.
0: Times?
2: Yeah.
1: Was she a well-done steak eater?
2: Yes, but like not too much. See, my dad, if you burned his, he would tip you more. Like everything burnt.
1: Be like a charred.
0: My husband.
2: My mom did not like any blood on the meat.
1: Blood.
2: It's like, I like it. I'd sop it up with the yeast roll.
1: Oh, yeah. Medium's where I'm at right now.
2: Does that make me kind of like a vampire that I like the blood from cooked meat?
1: I don't know. It depends on how you act and who you're with when you eat it.
2: I'm wearing a cape.
1: If you're looking across the table and you got blood running down your chin. And
2: no garlic allowed.
0: You're
2: at
0: just
2: dinner.
0: Like squishing out the meat on the table and not eating anything and dripping it in your mouth. Yeah, you would be a vampire.
2: You notice that when I'm looking in the mirror, there's nothing there.
1: Like if Paige ate
2: a
1: hot dog.
2: Be a vampire.
1: If she had a hot dog with two hands, like that's suggestive for sure. But
2: yeah.
1: It depends on, like, I cannot wait to take a bite of this steak.
0: It may be insulting if I did it with one.
1: Oh, yeah. Well, she had the pinky out eating the hot dog. Come on. Two-finger hot dog eater.
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9: 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We'll see sunny skies here for today with a high in the upper 80s. For tonight, increasing clouds, a low near 72. Thursday, chance for showers and storms, cloudy, high of 86. And Friday, chance for storms, high of 88 with sunshine for the weekend. I'm meteorologist Jennifer Wojcicki on 93.3 The Planet. Currently, it's 64.
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10: Northbound 85, it's 4 miles at 15 miles an hour from Woodruff Road to Pelham Road. Southbound 85, it's 7 miles at 20 miles an hour from Highway 101 to Pelham Road. Your drive either direction on 85 between Greenville and Spartanburg is an extra 20 to 30 minutes under current conditions. From the News Talk 98.9 WORD Traffic Center, I'm Bill Brooks on 93.3 The Planet.

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7: Good morning, everyone. I have one of the best inventions ever done. You may love this. You may hate it. So let me begin.
8: Best invention.
9: It's already been invented?
8: Yeah. Mm-hmm. Okay.
7: A Chinese company has unveiled a smart... A smart toilet. Why is this so beneficial? If you ever had to go and you had to find it, if you have to go really bad.
9: Does it tell you what you ate last night?
7: Maybe.
8: Sometimes you forget.
7: What makes it so smart is it drives itself to you and then cleans itself after you do your business.
8: Oh, this
9: Wall-E is the future. I mean, is now.
8: Was Wall-E a toilet? I've never seen it.
9: I think it was a toilet.
8: Well, you better hook him up to some, like, a fire hydrant if he's coming to my place.
9: Need a water. You need more water than a data center for your toilet.
8: Yeah, it needs to be like a powerful flush, a lot of water. I'm talking about like rinsing out the bowl when you flush it, so I don't have to get one of those brushes you get at the dollar store.
7: How dirty are you though? Where are you
9: just blowing up
8: the toilet? It depends. Like you.
7: Well,
8: know,
7: you may need them.
8: If your toilet looks like a Pollock painting, then yeah. You know. It's pretty rough sometimes.
7: That is the problem.
9: Can you like it drives to the bed? You get on it and
7: it
9: ride.
7: Comes to you wherever you are,
9: and you go right there.
7: Say you're watching TV and you're like, I gotta go to the bathroom, but I don't want to go. So you have your toilet roll to you, and you can stay watching your.
8: What
7: movie.
8: About a bed where you just go and it disappears? You don't have to get up or anything.
9: Where's it go?
8: You know, like those things at the mall, you put a coin in and it goes around and around and around and around.
9: Oh, yeah.
8: That's what the bed looks like, and it just...
9: That was always fun to watch. Donate
8: these.
9: Money to
7: charity.
9: So
7: no residue on your bed.
8: It made a fun way to donate.
9: It did. It made a fun way to donate to charity.
8: It was all pennies, you know, still.
9: I donated so much money to McDonald's trying to win the Big Mac. They used to have the big, tall water jug there. They'd have a shot glass in the bottom, and if you dropped your quarter in and it landed in the shot glass, we were gambling at McDonald's for Big Mac.
7: Yeah.
9: It really was a thing.
7: And it was just for a free Big Mac?
8: The Big Mac.
9: Yeah, Big Mac.
7: Wow.
9: Yeah.
7: That's
9: pretty good.
7: And you never won it?
9: No.
7: Sorry.
8: Don't.
9: No. I'm here today because of it.
8: My grandpa, when he worked for Floor Daniel back in the day, they sent him to Thailand, and the toilets were in the floor. Isn't that China, too, where the toilets are just in the floor?
9: I think that's India.
8: I mean, you had to sit on the ground and take a dump.
9: Yeah, I think, I don't know.
8: It's really weird.
9: It'd be tough to get up off the ground after one. Now, getting down on the ground wouldn't be hard, but, like, after you've, you sit there on your phone for a little while on the ground.
7: That really is a squatty potty.
8: Well, you're sitting here like this.
7: I mean, really.
8: I can't go like this if I had to.
9: No, I've got to have some kind of, like, stretching out of my back.
8: But if I squat, I'm going to blow my knees out.
7: Get back up.
9: Yeah. Plus, isn't that bad for the water supply to doo-doo in the ground?
8: Plus, wouldn't you need a funnel? What if you can't aim? Like, you know, what if it's a rough one? What if, you know what I mean? Like,
9: no.
8: What if you're not all solid every time? What if,
9: dig a bigger hole.
8: What if you got the R's?
7: The R's.
8: Could get a little dicey.
7: Well,
8: what happened to the floor?
7: You overthink things.
8: Look, I'm not just pulling this out of thin air. I'm telling
9: he's
8: you.
9: Not.
8: Like,
9: he's not.
7: When you got to go, you got to go. You can't worry about what if.
8: Sometimes you don't know how you're going to go.
7: Get down and do your business.
9: Right? Like you don't, or if you're going to at all.
8: Yep.
9: Sometimes you sit down, you get all, you know, fully invested. You get your phone out, and you just sit there, and you just fart real big, and that's it.
7: Here I sit.
9: That's all it is.
7: Brokenhearted.
9: Yeah.
8: So you too.
7: Tried to blank, but only farted.
9: Right.
7: Wow.
8: Reed was the blank.
9: Like a book.
7: Yeah. So this company unveiled this smart toilet, which will drive itself to you and navigate around obstacles, even at 3 a.m.
8: Well, that's what time I get up, so that would work, actually.
9: Even at 3 a.m.
7: Yeah, anytime.
9: Fat Boy would end up actually

0: riding the toilet to work.
1: Actually, I sound like I'm from there when I
0: get
1: up.
0: You know what would be great? He'd be riding his toilet to work, Paige. He'd pull up to a red light. He'd look over. Jack Roper would be in a bathtub beside him.
2: Oh, wow.
0: Right there in traffic.
1: Wait a second.
2: Be like the Wizard of Oz.
1: You're bath fitter and I'm bath.
0: You're bath fitter and I'm bath blanker.
2: Stay in your lane, buddy.
0: Rubber's racing.
2: As a Roper say, don't get your streaks over mine.

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102.3 The Planet. We'll see sunny skies here for today with a high in the upper 80s. For tonight, increasing clouds, a low near 72. Thursday, chance for showers and storms, cloudy, high of 86. And Friday, chance for storms, high of 88 with sunshine for the weekend. I'm meteorologist Jennifer Wojcicki on 93.3 The Planet. Currently, it's 66.

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0: almost like some X-Files type stuff. X-Files.
1: Truth's out there.
0: Yes. I want to believe.
1: I believe.
0: Uh-huh. Is this Gorilla? Is it Glorilla?
1: No.
0: Is it Gorilla Unit?
1: Let him cook.
0: Let him cook.
2: It's funky.
3: Kind of chill.
0: I feel like I'm on drugs.

0: Here it comes.
1: So tell the girls that I am back in town.
2: Wow.
0: I don't know him.
1: You better tell them to beware.
3: Maybe a one hitter, I don't know. Not like a drug tool, but one hit wonder. I don't know. Maybe Asmore. I just like it.
0: Did you find

0: him on a random, like, you know, they put it in your playlist? Or...
1: You know, our friend Peter, that his son wrestles?
0: Oh, yeah. Yep. Yes. Okay. Well, that's, look, you can find music from other places. That's kind of cool.
1: I love finding music in other places.
0: If it were up to me to find it, I don't know where to look. I would come here. I saw a video last night because I'm watching MTV. I'm like, God, I know who
1: you're
0: that
1: watching
0: is.
1: What?
0: MTV.
2: MTV.
1: What were you watching? Like what?
0: Videos.
1: No, you weren't. They won't show them no more.
0: Yeah, they do.
1: They show music videos on MTV.
0: Yeah. It was Total Playlist Live, it's called. It was Queens of the Stone Age. I'm like, I know who this is.
1: Oh. They have new music?
0: And now these are old videos.
1: Oh.
0: You got that channel because we both have the same service.
1: What? Yeah, but I every time I ever flip, I don't flip through. I don't go through the guide. I'm

0: Aaron, it looks creepy.
1: What it is creepy.
0: Like their pictures are. Ooh.
2: Catacombs. What do you expect it to look like?
1: Like that's one of the biggest world wonders that I have. That a lot of people maybe just see it and, you know, I mean, it's shocking, but to think like, So they had so much time that they took all the dead bodies from these people and made
2: something like beautiful
1: mosaic art out of them down in a tunnel.
0: Just the fact that they let you go down there and take pictures.
1: And like over in Europe especially, you look this up, they built the...
0: Look how creepy that is.
1: I know. I mean, it's human bodies that they make art out of.
2: I don't think it's creepy.
0: Oh, that's all bones and skull, man.
1: You think that's normal? Look, that is like freaking Epstein's basement, probably. I never went there.
0: Look at all those bones.
1: Yeah.
0: Sarah, you're taking pictures of all these bones? But skulls.
1: Churches, they were built on top of catacombs, or the catacombs were built under the churches, whichever one came first. I don't know the egg. But a lot of people thought they, you know, drawing power off the... It's like, there's got to be some kind of, I don't know, kinetic. I mean, there's something to our bones. Like, we are electricity. You know what I'm saying? Like, there's the calcium in there. Yeah, it's got to, because they got these cameras now. Again, unless I'm being fooled by AI, I didn't look at it too hard. But it's these glasses you can buy, and you can literally see people's auras. Now, it's probably, maybe it's a gimmick. I don't know.
0: It's got to be like a mood ring. It's one of those
2: that
0: gimmicks.
2: That sort of thing.
0: Texter here says, can you go to PetSmart and buy catacombs?
1: No. You use catabrushes. Cats don't like combs. They really don't
0: like it.
2: Some of them do. Okay, I brush my kitty.
0: Wow.
2: Elvis.
0: you even named
1: your kitty Elvis.
2: Yes, I did.
1: Why not Lisa Marie?
2: Because it's boy.
3: Take it.
0: You know, maybe it works backwards that way. I don't know. Well, you.
1: I named my cat Gala Rock. Why am I doing my mom?
0: Gala Rock.
1: I didn't mean it like that.
0: Well, thank you very much. I'm down here all day and it's dark.
1: I got a crazy runny nose, and if you have facial hair, like, you know, you got to get it fast because otherwise it just gets in there and ugh.
0: So I'm going to need you to stay on that side, right?
1: It's just sinuses.
0: Right where the frenulum is. I'll stay down here by the base.
1: I went to my grandson's party the other day. I was like, where's so-and-so? It's like, oh, she didn't come. She's got strep. I'm like, good.
0: Strep?
1: That's a solid excuse right there, whether she did or didn't. Like, I don't want that. I don't want, I like meat, so I don't want to get that disease that's going around where you can't eat meat.
0: Oh, what is it? It's inside. What is it in?
1: I know.
0: It's in certain type of meats.
1: Yeah.
0: I can't remember which ones.
1: Yeah. I don't know.
0: They don't want that.
1: But that makes no sense anyway. Like, if you live under the thought or in the thought that, you know, a lot of this stuff's manufactured, you know, meaning diseases and stuff, like, that makes no sense at all. That they would put it into meat to make you not be able to eat meat anymore. Like, that makes no sense. So, you know what I mean?
0: Yeah. I can't, man, I'm not good at Googling this stuff. I can't find out which one's tainted. Tainted meat 2026.
1: Tainted?
0: Is that a good search? Let me see.
1: You might end up on a porn site.
2: Yeah.
0: Now, it just talks about multiple recalls in certain meats, but I can't. Hang on now.
2: Is it the bacteria or the...
0: Yeah, I can't pronounce it, though.
1: Try.
0: E. coli 0... No, that's an O. O157-H7.
1: Just name them after the people that got them.
0: Just call it meat virus.
1: Meat virus.
0: Which meat has virus?
1: Well, the one that makes you not be able to eat meat anymore. It's probably created by...
0: Is it the tick? It says there's a tick that causes a meat allergy.
1: Yes.
0: Okay. The tick capable of making its victims allergic to
1: meat. So is
0: that
1: the one that they, which one were we talking about that they sterilized the male?
0: No, that was to fight the screw worm.
1: Screw worm.
0: Because the screw worm is a flesh-eating larva or whatever

0: that was getting into the cattle.
1: So who was releasing the mosquitoes? That was Google?
2: Yeah, the sterile mosquitoes.
1: God.
0: No, that was the flies. They're cutting the balls off the flies. They're stopping the screwworms.
1: I remember mosquitoes from ticks, from all this other crap.
2: They're giving them birth control.
1: Just like fear. Everything.
0: Lone Star tick.
1: Fear, fear, fear.
0: So if you get bit by this Lone Star tick, it makes you allergic to meat and dairy.
1: I'm trying to get all the people out of Texas.
0: Which I can't drink milk anyway, so.
1: Pussy.
0: I'm good. Apple
2: now. You're lactose intolerant.
1: That's why you're so small. You're never going to get a cheerleader. Remember those commercials? Hey, those commercials literally were just going after boys about getting laid when they got older. That's all it was about.
0: Drink your milk.
1: A little skinny ass sitting there, and the big jock walks in with the muscles, and the cheerleader chooses him, and the guy's like,
3: why is he getting laid so much? Why is he getting all the action?
1: And then
0: I drink milk.
1: And you have Stone Cold sitting there with the milk mustache. Everybody had to get a milk mustache.
0: Do you remember those signs that said, not milk?
1: Oh, God. Got everything. Got what? Got this? Got that?
0: Yep.
1: Oh, God.
0: Not milk? Yeah, you don't want that tick. But I already drank almond milk, so I'm good on the dairy. Meat. I like meat. I don't want to be
1: I do, too.
0: Allergic to meat. You know, bologna, T-bones, ribeye.
1: But do you think that, like, once you're... Well, if you're allergic to it, you wouldn't be able to eat it, and then, like, your body would just get rid of it.
2: Yeah, if you're allergic to it, it could cause...
0: But what if it caused your face to swell up like a hitch?
2: Shock.
1: Like hitch.
0: Yeah.
1: Yes.
0: So that's when you need one of those pins, and those pins are, $600-700 bucks a pop?
2: Yeah, like a nut allergy.
0: I hope you don't have one of those.
1: Oh, my God. Filthy.
4: What's wrong with you?
1: Filthy.
2: You're filthy. Thought that was dirty if I said a nut allergy.
0: You did it again. Not only filthy, but wild. Wild as hell today.
2: There are people that are allergic. You don't go to a restaurant and it says on the sign?
1: Nut allergy?
2: Yeah.
1: I like the ones that say may contain nuts. What?
0: Oh, because they don't know.
1: So you don't know. It might have nuts in it.
0: It's one of those cover your asses, right? Like items left in the parking lot, not responsible by the owner or whatever.
1: Yeah.
0: So if somebody breaks into your car in our parking lot, tough ass, buddy. To that, I'd say callrob.com. Boom. Well, we'll sue your ass and bite your dog. How about that?
1: Yeah.
2: And fish.
0: We'll bite your fish, too.
1: Man, I am...
2: People allergic to fish.
1: I am sorry. I've got an email here that really has, taken my attention. And it is a Mandela effect.
0: You know what I miss? Emails we used to get when people would get fired or let go.
1: They don't tell us anymore.
0: No, they don't.
1: Hold on. I want to... Dude, if this is right, I almost want to save this for when Jug's in here. Well, we could just ask him when he comes in. Hold on.
0: He's going to come in soon.
1: Let me see if I was just saying it wrong.
0: He's probably just now waking up.
1: Wow. My mind's blown right now. Blown.
0: Both Clements are the same person?
1: No.
0: Jeremy and Tony?
1: No. No.
0: You never see them together in one time?
1: A book that I've never read but is very, very, very famous.
0: The Bible.
2: Oh, my God.
1: You know what? There's your out right there.
0: I know. No. But it's not true. You memorized it.
1: No, I haven't either.
0: Even Ezekiel 23:20 is your favorite verse.
1: The book's in order, but that's it. Wow. That really threw me off right there. I want to tell you, but I have to do the break thing now. It sounds like it's a total work that I'm like, oh, look at what he just found at the end of the break.
0: Well, I can't ask you during the break because I got to go to Wiz.
1: Okay.
0: Paige, spot for me. Make sure there's no women in the bathroom.
1: Nobody
2: cares.
1: I would say this is along the lines of Luke, I'm your father. Like that.
0: Wait, was that what it was then?
1: No.
0: I think it was Luca, I'm your father.
1: No. That's the girl that lived on the second floor. Here's your out.
2: I
0: was trying to figure that one out.
1: Here.
0: Dude,
1: give me $8,000 and we'll talk through the commercials right now.
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1: 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We'll see sunny skies here for today with a high in the upper 80s. For tonight, increasing clouds, a low near 72. Thursday, chance for showers and storms, cloudy, high of 86. And Friday, chance for storms, high of 88 with sunshine for the weekend. I'm meteorologist Jennifer Vujicic on 93.3 The Planet. Currently, it's 66.
2: Planet Road Rage Traffic.
3: Northbound 85, it's 4 miles at 15 miles an hour from Woodruff Road to Pelham Road. Southbound 85, it's 7 miles at 20 miles an hour from Highway 101 to Pelham Road. Your drive either direction on 85 between Greenville and Spartanburg is an extra 20 to 30 minutes under current conditions. From the News Talk 98.9 WORD Traffic Center, I'm Bill Brooks on 93.3 The Planet.
4: I like live music. I like when it's a local band or a local artist where you're like, oh man, I'm going to be able to catch them before they go big time. 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How about somewhere where it is a listening room, where the acoustics are incredible, where it's not incredibly expensive to go to, and there's free parking? I'm talking about Poe Mill Music right there outside of downtown Greenville, right there on Pinckney Street. It's literally a block from where I was born and raised, and they do some shows out there that you wouldn't believe is going to be playing right here in Greenville. This is actually today is, yeah, that's right, tonight. You got Matthew Curry and Vili Harrington for a unforgettable evening of soulful, guitar-driven rock and roll. That is a $7 show. And then you got the Chris Duvall Band. They're the closest thing you're going to get to the Grateful Dead. 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
3: She laying on the floor?
4: There she is. We were sitting there talking to you, thinking you were over there doing your yoga, and you were not in there.
3: No, she'll sit there and side stretch, and it's like how we used to stretch for football.
4: Yeah.
3: That's what she'd be doing.
4: You all right?
5: Yeah, I'm good.
3: She'll backwards plank, too. Lay on your chest and put your arms up.
4: Lay on your chest and put your arms up?
3: Yeah, that's what she does sometimes.
4: Oh.
3: Yeah.
5: You don't stretch.
4: I'm trying to figure it in my mind. She
3: lays on her chest, yeah. Arms out. It's like a plank.
4: Oh, okay.
5: Oh, yeah, that feels really good.
4: Yeah.
5: When you stretch all the way. And then lift up.
3: I'm too fat to do yoga at this point, but I would. I would try. That's one of the poses.
5: I love it.
3: I can't get in all the poses.
4: No. You don't need to.
3: I can't do the row machine at the gym. Too fat for that now, too. So something you just got to work up to.
4: Well,
3: it hurts my nuts, if I'm being honest with you. Sorry, boss. But
5: the row machine does?
4: Dude, I feel bicycle like it's seats in general like need to be fixed.
3: Yeah, they do.
4: For the nuts specifically. Like, I mean, all the testicles there will make it.
3: The testicles, scrote, boys, B-bag.
5: I remember bike riding like in Mount Diablo in California. And I would have
4: Devil's Mountain.
5: I would have to get like, because my friends would go and it was fun riding around there, but it would hurt my butt so bad that I would have to get padding on the seats.
4: Oh yeah,
5: for my little 10 speed, because it hurt.
3: Whoa! Hang on a second.
4: You're over there stretching, and
5: that
4: I'm sitting right here.
5: The chair.
4: We'll go back on that audio later.
5: I wish I would have farted.
3: It's always the chair. You know, people are going to start asking us when they see us out. Hey, is it always the chair? Like, yeah, I'll wink.
4: Yeah. It's the new, we'll do like Taylor Swift, and they auctioned off her chair. How much for this chair here?
6: How much did you pay it for?
4: How much? God bless.
3: Oh. That's a good idea. How much would you buy her chairs for? Can't auction off property. Got in trouble for that last time.
4: Even though it was for charity.
3: Yeah. Maybe we try to help somebody. You know?
5: try to auction
4: it wasn't
5: off
4: the team. It wasn't the team.
5: We can't give away our
4: I donated
5: vehicles.
4: My Panthers jersey that they gave us.
5: Oh, boy.
4: Yep. To charity. Because, I mean, I wanted it. I'm going to be honest with you. What? I was like, oh, I'll do that. And it was told that that's it's not your property to donate.
3: That's I thought
5: very
3: it was a gift.
5: Selfless of you to give up something that you love
4: I was
5: so
4: like,
5: much.
4: Well, my name's on the back of it.
3: Yeah. I was like, this is kind of cool. And they're black, too. The black jerseys.
4: Yes.
3: Like, these are nice.
4: I know.
3: Turns out not ours at all.
4: No.
3: Company property.
5: Even though your name is on them?
3: Yep. Yeah, real weird. Wow. You know, we didn't ask for them, and they just kind of sprung them upon us. But they were nice.
4: I know. I don't like it.
3: No, neither.
5: That's bizarro.
4: Tell me the thing you were thinking about.
3: Well, I got a couple.
4: Okay.
3: Do you invest?
4: It's the thing. Sometimes, and those that listen know that you've been listening for a while know this. We don't sit down before the show and say, hey, I got this idea. It's like, hey, I got something for 7:30. All right.
3: Yeah.
4: I'll roll with it. I think oftentimes we try to, especially me, try too hard to transition into it. But I just say, hey, what was that thing you were telling me about taking dumps?
3: Well, when you get in here, you have an idea of stuff you want to do. Then other stuff comes up. So.
4: Yeah.
3: All right, we'll go with that one.
4: Oh, is that to, not the one?
3: Well, no, that was.
4: We should start meeting before the show.
5: Yeah.
3: There was another one that just kind of. More so like a should I have done this type situation.
4: Mm.
3: So this thing I was watching, it was a story on the Japanese and how they eat. Also how they feed their kids at school. They have public meals, and the kids only eat fried foods a couple times a month. The kids don't eat until everybody's served. The portions are a lot smaller. And the way they eat at home is the same way. Smaller portions, better food. Now, of course, I'm thinking, you know, this was not a part of the story. But I concluded, I'm like, you know what? The Japanese probably don't go to the bathroom that much. Now, I mean that much as in like, you know, what they're producing as far as, you know, what's going down the pipes.
4: Right.
3: Probably not that much at all. So that got me to thinking, you know, who's the world's leader when it comes to that stuff?
4: Probably America.
5: Yeah.
3: That's what I was thinking.
4: Or, you know, this would probably be frowned upon for me to say it. But is it okay to say, well, you know what? Is it okay? Who am I asking that? Is it okay? Here's the statement.
3: It's like, we don't know.
4: When a Mexican eats American food, do they get tore up the way I do when I eat theirs? That's the question.
3: Oh, that is a good question.
4: Well, like, do you develop a like serious, down to the bare bones question? When you eat spicy food mm-hmm. all the time, your body's just naturally used to it, right?
3: Well, I don't know if you get used to like that many Scovilles or whatever it is, right? Like, if you eat a lot of Reaper, you're probably not getting used to it.
4: Yeah, but that's not a like, right? Like,
3: I don't know.
4: Mexican food's not made with Carolina Reaper peppers. That's just a bunch of like frat kids starting. Hey, I dare you.
3: But they got like the habaneros, right? And stuff like that.
4: Oh, yeah.
3: Are you talking about Mozzarella's Revenge?
4: No. That was.
5: That's like, don't drink the water.
3: There's blood in the water.
4: Enough about Spartanburg County, Paige.
3: So, really.
4: On topic.
3: Be on the lookout for that.
5: Yeah, but as far as. Oh, go ahead.
3: Well, America's not number one, we're fourth.
4: This is a real stat
3: in the world. This is a real stat. Now this started with me wondering if this was like, you know, statted somehow, like kept up with, and it is. Not only that, Germany is not in the top five.
4: God, imagine.
3: I feel like the top two won't surprise you, but they might. If you want to guess.
4: Oh, is it? Have I already said it?
3: I don't think so.
4: Mexico.
3: No, Mexico's not in the top five. I'm kind of surprised at who's number three, though.
4: Paige says Boston.
3: Boston did not make this list.
5: Damn. Oh,
4: sorry, Paige.
3: But they get in there. Oh, I had a wicked lo-fi in the Louvre in the triple decker.
4: Man.
5: So we're talking poor nutrition.
4: Iran.
3: Well, see, that's the thing. You don't know. No, but you're close. You're real close as far as number five goes. Like, not too far off area-wise.
4: Iraq?
3: So we don't know.
4: Afghanistan.
3: No.
4: Have we taken their leader out? They'll probably go back into power.
3: I can't remember.
4: Is it Venezuela?
3: Russia sometimes used them as a.
4: Dude, what's the big thing on Cauchy now? Where the big bet is, will Maduro go back into power? Like, is that being talked about in the news?
3: I have not heard about him since they captured him.
4: Okay.
3: But I don't follow that app either. So I don't like trading. I don't follow the app,
4: but when I go to my stock app, it pops that up like a trending thing.
3: I don't like to follow the pop culture futures.
4: No, because it's all work anyway. Absolutely.
3: So Paige asking about nutrition. This is just far as like what they're producing. So number one in the world, China.
4: Ooh, wow.
3: The Chinese produce the most excrement on a daily average than any other country in the world.
4: Was it Chinese or Japanese people that eat the best, you were saying?
3: This is Japan. Japanese.
4: So Chinese people are going to the bathroom more.
5: There's a lot of salt in Chinese food.
3: China accounts for 19% of the world's total feces on a daily basis.
4: God. And that's, I mean, land mass, not that big.
3: Now, they've got a lot of people, a lot of cities. I don't know where all this is going. Number two might not surprise you as
4: Maybe
3: well.
4: Maybe that's what all those hotels are and all those apartments are, where there's like their ghost towns. It's like for people to go take dumps.
3: Yep. Those bubble cities. They would not let people buy more than one real estate property because they didn't want them to flip them. So now people are like, well, we're not going there. And they're huge ghost cities. Yep. Empty.
4: But number two. Conspiratorial people thought it's because they thought they knew there was going to be like a tsunami or something, so they'd be able to just repopulate real fast.
3: So
5: someone texted in and said kimchi disintegrates microplastics in your stomach.
4: Well, I don't know her, but give me her number.
3: Is that a spice? I know it's a cat, but is
4: kimchi
3: it a spice?
4: Is a fruit, right?
5: I thought it was cabbage. Kimchi?
4: Oh, I don't know. I thought it was a fruit. I had no idea.
3: Yeah, I don't know.
4: You're a fruit. What's the answer?
3: I think it is Japanese, right? Kimchi, maybe? Number two is India.
4: Kim Chi was a wrestler manager. Do you remember? Was it Kim Chi, not the guy that came out with Kamala?
3: Oh, dang it.
4: Damn it. I'm going to look that up. I think it was. You know what's also great is I never even said what the big Mandela effect thing about.
3: Oh, yeah. You even wrote it down, didn't you?
4: Yeah, I did. Hold on. Now I got to see this. I tell you what. I really should, honest to God, ask my doctor about ADD stuff.
3: Well, you don't want to take that stuff now.
4: Kim Chi. That was Steve Lombardi, Brooklyn Brawler. I didn't even realize it was the same guy.
3: Well, he should have walked out with his torn hole in his shirt. I would have known.
4: Right.
3: You, if you get on that stuff now, people will try to steal it from you.
4: Oh, yeah. No, I don't want to get on stuff, but I just want to, like...
3: You'll get mugged.
4: It's really, really bad.
3: You just want to...

0: to tell you that you have it, and like, but you can't take anything for it.
1: Right. No, it's just like, I mean, is it part of getting just old, or is it just like I'm doing a job that most people don't, where you're performing?

0: third ahead of us.
1: Wow. Yeah, I knew something. That's why their butts are so big.
2: And they have to get a good food,
1: they have to get a special waxing.
2: Brazilian barbecue. I don't know.
1: You're thinking of Korean.
0: You're thinking of the Mongoloid beef across the street.
1: No. Kimchi is cabbage.
0: Oh, okay.
2: You're welcome.
0: Well, the Japanese eat a lot of cabbage and greens, right? Number five, where I told you we were close, Pakistan.
1: Really?
0: Yeah. It's 3%.
1: What is like the Pakistanian? Is that a word?
0: Yeah.
1: Pakistanin. What's like their big food? Like, what's their international food? Like, is there any?
0: I don't know.
1: I mean, it's like America. There's no American food, really.
0: I can't ask my neighbor because he moved.
1: Oh, did he?
0: He would go to Pakistan every summer.
1: Did he move that he wanted to move, or they make him move? Like, hey.
0: No, he bought a house.
1: Oh, good.
0: So, listen to this. You want to know.
1: Does that make you mad when a young immigrant can come in?
0: Makes me mad when anybody gets a house, to be honest with you. But it's my own fault. You want to know who weighs the most?
1: Who weighs the most?
0: This is kind of
1: the country that weighs the most?
0: The country's excrement that weighs the most by average.
1: You've not said it yet?
0: I've not said it yet. I've not said this stat yet.
1: I'm going to say Mother Russia.
0: I would have not guessed this, but it makes sense when you hear it. Tonga.
1: Ooh. Now they eat lions and stuff.
2: They eat a lot of rice in Tonga?
0: Lions. I don't know. You have to look this up because I don't know the conversion. 531 grams on average is the average loaf, if you will. Output. How much is that?
1: I don't know.
0: I was hoping you'd look it up so I don't have to turn around.
1: 531 grams.
0: Regular grams.
1: Oh, regular grams.
0: So. Average per person each trip. 531 grams.
1: Seventh of a pound?
0: God.
1: Half a pound?
0: I don't.
1: Great daddy. My gosh. Okay, now look up which country gets diarrhea the most.
0: You know what? I'm really
1: like serious. Like, this is scientific. This is. And you know what? Many of you are probably disgusted now. Like, hey, you know what? Besides breathing, what else do we all have in common?
0: Three H's in diarrhea?
1: Let me ask you that.
0: Now, that's giving me the highest recorded death rate from diarrhea.
1: Whoa, I'd like to hear that too. It almost got me once, Paige. I thought I was going to dehydrate on the toilet.
2: It hurts.
0: It says Central African Republic.
2: That makes sense.
0: Has the highest recorded death rate from diarrheal diseases in the world.
1: Oh, man.
2: Is that where you get Ebola?
0: Due to lack of clean drinking water. Like, okay, well, Darfur should be up there. The Sudanese.
1: Yeah. Golly, dumb, man. I freaking more than half a pound each time. God bless.
0: Our continent, North America, is number one for international travelers contracting travelers' diarrhea.
1: Your microphone's falling apart. It literally, the screw just popped out. That's what that was.
0: Where, I don't know where it came from.
1: No, it really
0: did. It's up here in this. I'll fix this. Chris doesn't have to come in here. Get sidetracked.
2: It just
1: Fat Boy's got beef with their engineer.
0: We're not on his list anyways.
1: He's got beef with it.
0: I just feel like he tried to avoid me yesterday and I called him.
2: Uh-oh.
1: Fat Boy's...
0: He didn't want to talk to me, I could tell.
2: Why?
1: I mean, I get that way sometimes. Do you just throw up a hand and keep walking?
0: Because I said his name in the parking lot when he was at the door and he looked at me and just walked in. Because I said, hey, Chris, hang on. So then I had to run and like I'm on the phone at the same time. I catch him at the top of the stairs.
1: Yeah.
0: And you could tell he's like, oh, just let me go do what I'm going to do. So put me on the list, please.
2: I already bugged him yesterday. Maybe that had something to do with
1: it. I don't ever mess with the guy.
0: Paige will walk up to him. Hey, look at these. You want to see this?
2: I never did.
1: If I see him, I'm asking him like a comic book question or something.
0: You got to warm up to him a little bit.
1: Yeah. Like I got to get him. Like he comes in here to work on stuff. And I'll start asking, like, hey, why is this character this way? Or he'll stop what he's doing and stand up. That's an alternate universe, actually.
0: I
1: just go right into him. Like,
0: it's like when we do it when Rob Young comes in here. Let me ask him a comic book question.
1: Mm-hmm.
0: Anyway, maybe I can ask him who here goes the most.
1: Here's a question I just wrote down. Which NASCAR driver takes the stinkiest dumps? I'm going to ask Rob Ineri, not Rob Ineri.
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4: 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We'll see sunny skies here for today with a high in the upper 80s. For tonight, increasing clouds, a low near 72. Thursday, chance for showers and storms, cloudy, high of 86. And Friday, chance for storms, high of 88 with sunshine for the weekend. I'm meteorologist Jennifer Vujicic.

0: 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From the News Talk 98.9 WORD Traffic Center, I'm Bill Brooks on 93.3 The Planet.
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10: Good morning, everyone.
11: Hey, what's up, honey?
12: What's up?
10: Well, if you have a problem with retail therapy and too much spending, have I got an answer for you? There's an app for shopping addicts, but not here. It's in South Korea. Where you order from fake stores, you browse, you look at reviews.
11: A lot of international news today.
12: Look at that. I like it, too.
10: And you add it to your cart, submit the order, but nothing is ever sent. It's just kind of like a dopamine hit that you get to spend, but not really spend.
11: See, that's stupid. I mean, that's just dumb.
10: I mean, I look at stuff like, Shein and Temu. And
12: Shein uses too many plastic bags.
10: And I kind of like...
11: She doesn't care about the environment.
10: Don't get too much.
11: You're wearing pants made out of a leopard today.
10: No, I'm not.
12: I used Timmy once. It took too long to get. It was like a month.
10: Mm-hmm.
11: I thought it was all like scam stuff. Like you wouldn't even get the stuff. Or is that Alibaba?
12: Is it the same guy?
11: I don't know.
12: Is it the guy who owns the Nets? Joe Tsai? Didn't he start Timmy?
11: I don't know.
12: I can't remember, but yeah, I had to pay a tariff too on it.
10: Alibaba's all that drop shipping.
12: Oh, yeah. We just talked about shipping.
10: Mass order if you have your little store.
11: Plus. Who'd you say had the biggest ships?
12: China.
11: Yeah, they take a lot of ships.
12: A lot of ships. They weigh a lot too.
11: Yeah.
12: Tonga ships weigh a ton.
11: Tonga.
10: If I wanted to do my own little facial business and drop ship everything, and I would do that. But
11: look up Samoa on that list. I just imagine it like
12: I wonder if they made
11: the bloodline. Like, you don't want to be in that house when they're having a family reunion.
12: Not if a Samoan werewolf.
10: Samoa.
11: No. Jacob Fatu's in there melting the walls off.
10: See which country.
11: Let's try to clean the show up, guys.
10: Causes the most gas. Like, I would say the U.S. We fart more than anyone.
12: I don't know how you
11: would. How would we fart more when we're not taking the most number twos?
10: Constipation.
11: Well, then I would say somewhere like France because of all the cheese.
12: Oh, yeah.
11: Somewhere like that.
12: The charcuterie.
11: Where cheese is like there. Wisconsin, they're all
10: stacked
11: up.
10: Well, you're right, because Pepe Le Pew came there, so maybe that's why.
11: That's right.
10: Yeah.
11: He was also sexually aggressive to women.
10: Well.
11: And he stunk.
12: I don't.
11: Hey, it's the racism in cartoons, Paige. Don't fuss at me.
12: I don't know how to tell you.
11: Mel Blanc. I can't say his last name.
12: I don't know how to tell you this.
11: Yeah.
12: I don't know what a tones is. T-O-N-N-E-S.
11: That's metric tons.
12: Oh, okay. Well, it says per day 26 to 30. This is for Samoa.
11: Samoa?
12: Yeah.
11: Oh, wait a minute. I'm wrong. Yeah, no, it's right. It is metric tons. So how much are they going a day? I want to look it up in our things.
12: So for the estimate per day, it says here is 26 to 30.
10: God.
12: Annually, it's about 10,000.
11: You sure it says annually?
12: And it's a real small island too, right?
11: Okay, so 26 to 30 tawnies translates to 1,000 kilograms. Now what we'll do is look up that.
12: Sorry, I feel like
11: see, this is the it's like the
12: calculate molarity, please.
11: No, that can't be right. 2,200 pounds.
12: Now this is
11: a year?
12: This is a daily average
11: for the whole country.
12: Yeah, the whole country.
11: Okay, so that's not a lot then. I mean, 2,200 pounds of poo by a country a day? That's not.
12: Because I don't have the population where you can divide it from.
11: I bet you Greer, South Carolina does that alone by themselves.
12: Let me see real quick.
11: Especially when the tadpole is up in Page.
12: So the population of some.

0: Oh, it was 220,000 people.
1: I don't think I've ever been to the temple, honestly.
2: Oh, you missed out.
1: I have.
0: Oh, rest in peace. Michael Clardy. Hate that to bring up the tadpole.
2: Died?
1: Oh.
0: No, the tadpole did. That was his favorite place.
1: Oh, is that where you get fried fish or what's
2: flounder plate?
1: Yeah.
0: Yeah. He did not die. He's about to be a grandpa.
2: I know. I was about to say, the dude's about to become a grandpa. I thought he died. I'm glad you're back.
1: Aww.
0: His favorite restaurant did, but he did not.
2: Paige, you'd go there on a Friday night, have a big meal, sleep in the car, wake up the next morning, walk across the street, go to the flea market.
0: Yep.
1: Okay, so now I know where that is.
2: It was like playing Frogger.
1: Okay.
2: Now you can go there and buy old refrigerators.
0: Got to cross the Wade. That's where DMX went and bought his furniture when he moved here.
2: Really?
0: Yeah, he went right down there
2: to
0: that.
2: I bought my first, it was actually my second refrigerator from Tapsley Market. I did. There was a guy there that sold old. He would like, when people get kicked out of like homes or whatever, he'd like get the stuff. And I got it for like $50. It wasn't like a real, real nice one, obviously. What are you trying to show me?
1: I'm trying to show you this.
0: I go to Banks Appliances. Shout out.
1: Would you eat that?
2: Paige, that was a personal photo. I can't believe you showed me that.

0: 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It's the Stone Man coming up right after the Rise Guys morning show. Be listening for two from AC/DC just in time for Father's Day. Two in a row means two for the show back to back. 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
1: 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We'll see sunny skies here for today with a high in the upper 80s. For tonight, increasing clouds, a low near 72. Thursday, chance for showers and storms, cloudy, high of 86. And Friday, chance for storms, high of 88 with sunshine for the weekend. I'm meteorologist Jennifer Vujicic on 93.3 The Planet. Currently, it's 67.
2: Northbound 85, it's 4 miles at 15 miles an hour from Woodruff Road to Pelham Road. Southbound 85, it's 7 miles at 20 miles an hour from Highway 101 to Pelham Road. Your drive either direction on 85 between Greenville and Spartanburg is an extra 20 to 30 minutes under current conditions. From the News Talk 98.9 WORD Traffic Center, I'm Bill Brooks on 93.3 The Planet.

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3: Was this Outkast?

0: The Roots.
1: My mom loved Elvis so much.
2: Everyone did. You know what's wild is my mom was never, as I asked her, I was like, I always had suspicions that Beatlemania was bullcrap. It just didn't, something just didn't, it didn't make sense that without the internet and all this stuff, that they would instantly appear in America and these kids were already going crazy. It seemed and then later on, like, they did admit that a lot of the girls that were fainting and stuff were, you know, what we would call Antifa today.
0: They were, oh, Lord.
2: They were there. Well, they were not domestic terrorists. They were more or less just paid to pass. Like the people when the guy, the preacher, slings his jacket on them and they pass out. Benny, yeah. Benny Hinn. Those people are paid.
0: Oh, Benny. What happened to Benny?
2: I don't know.
0: Did he heal everybody?
2: Or I think he's got, he's in a, he has beef right now with the farting preacher.
0: The
2: they're
0: farting
2: at odds
0: preacher.
2: Right now. They really are.
3: The farting preacher.
2: You don't know farting preacher?
3: No.
0: What?
2: God. Do you have internet access?
4: Hot damn tamale.
2: Hot damn it, Paige.
0: Let me see if I can give you a little
3: I think
0: sample.
3: My algorithm is a little different than yours.
0: This is one of the first YouTube videos ever, right?
2: You know what? I'm going to leave that one alone. I'm going to leave that one alone. Your algorithm is different than mine.
3: It is.
2: Mine's see? Got ball cards and wrestling and cows.
0: God, I'm jealous now.
2: No.
0: You ready for a little party, Richard?
2: Yeah.
5: Peter first was in fear when Jesus told him to launch out. It's amazing when the Lord speaks to you.
6: Call me right now. 620-6200. Hallelujah. Hallelujah. Let's get the vows and all the prayer requests here. What time do we have? Two will see the glory of God. Hallelujah.
0: You gotta watch
5: it. My word will not return void, and it will go to that which it was sent. And it will prosper. And now listen to this. You go a little further. You get the one, God's for you. You get, he's with you. And then the last biggie, God's in you.
0: You gotta.
3: I cannot.
2: I can't believe you've never seen that before.
0: You gotta watch him sell it.
3: No.
0: It's all about the facial expressions.
2: God, now I want to see if Rob Young will get Farting Preacher to come to Comic-Con. I would do a photo selfie with him.
0: Is he still he with us?
2: No.
0: I hope he is.
2: Farting Preacher, God, let's see what his real name is. By the way, I'm not stalling, but I don't know if Jug is here yet. I really haven't heard from him since I offended him in that group text.
3: Oh.
2: he showed how long it was going to take him to get here, and I said Bubba Wallace could get here in time. And he's not responded since.
0: Bubba Low Soldier.
2: He doesn't have really, that's the thing with

0: Let's all listen for God's word to us today.
1: I mean, come on.
2: Oh, man.
1: The other ones were a little more believable.
2: He, preacher of Word of Faith Family Church in a suburb of Dallas, Texas.
1: I'd love to talk to him, say, how did this affect you?
2: At one time, he had the fastest growing television ministry in America, making nearly $80 million a year.
1: Dang. They're all in Texas. Copeland's in Texas, Joel Osteen, Houston.
2: You know what all these guys have in common?
1: They love the good Lord.
2: They're all really, from the ones I can see, like, they're non-denominational, and that's smart. That's really smart.
3: So they're not because Baptists or Southern Baptists.
2: Well, you know what
3: like
2: the
3: that,
2: thing
3: which
2: is.
3: I don't understand why do you have to be one or the other?
2: I don't either. I grew up in church where they would literally talk crap about other religions to where I kind of like. It wasn't a hate thing, but it's like, oh, don't associate with a Methodist. I mean,
3: that's not another religion. It's the same religion.
2: But it's a denomination though, right. Not religion. Interdenominational.
3: You're still
2: non-denominational.
3: Worshiping.
2: I'm
3: God
2: interdimensional.
3: In Christ.
1: Do you know this came out as a part of the jelly roll story yesterday? Somebody was saying the real reason they're getting divorced, which is always a source, right?
2: You know what?
3: What is the real reason?
2: He won old money. I was talking with him last night, and he and his girl are like, this is the perfect situation. It's better than Johnny Depp, Amber Heard, because that was gross.
1: Yeah.
2: You know, we don't want to talk
3: with
2: about
3: the poop
2: poo-poo.
3: On the bed.
2: Yeah, we've talked about poop enough.
1: This is more Southern, so it's more relatable.
2: Like, from what I understand, like, they're trying to say, and I know nothing. I'm being very blatant right now. I've met the guy a couple times. Super nice.
3: Yeah.
2: Super nice.
1: Yeah.
2: But him being referred to as the redneck Jeffrey Epstein?
1: Oh, I did not hear that.
2: Oh, okay.
1: I read that people are saying that he is leaning into the Christian angle of the entertainment side of it.
2: Oh.
1: Somebody pretty much.
2: Wow, this is two different things.
1: Yeah, somebody accused him of you kind of going after that, like, you know, that market, that money, and then her lifestyle is not really, you know, jiving with what he wants to do.
3: So you're saying there's a scandal that's going to come out. But he filed for divorce.
2: Wow.
3: So where is the scandal
2: itself?
3: Don't know.
2: This is where I don't have time in my life to keep up with stuff like this.
1: I know, man.
2: Like, between oil prices, between...
3: Going down.
2: What's the other thing? Aliens.
1: I don't know why I love gossip like a woman, but I do.
3: Why do you love it like a woman? You love it more than me.
1: I really do.
2: Well,
1: especially if it's here.
2: Like
3: yes.
2: I what's the Epstein side? You know, I got into that almost. You know,
1: release the rest of the files.
2: It was a mystery, you know, kind of stuff. Like, I went on like a lot of people did. I didn't read them all, but I like Googled names of people and just to see if they'd pop up in there or whatever.
1: Go to Corey Feldman's Twitter. He releases everything.
2: Does he? Does he though?
1: Well, I mean, the stuff that's out there now that you might have missed.
2: Yeah.
1: Whenever something's released Epstein-wise, he's putting it out there.
2: Oh. Yeah, but that's content for him, though, because he's not on the Limp Bizkit tour anymore. I mean, you got to stay, like, active. That's the thing. It's like, if I was a musician or whatever, if I didn't have an album coming out or I wasn't on tour, I don't know, I'd be social mediating.
1: No,
2: whatever it'd be. Contenting.
1: There's no point.
2: I mean,
3: what are you promoting, yourself?
2: Well, you know, but then again, why do I do it now? Why do most people do it?
3: I mean, you do
2: it just because it's like you want to share, you know, part of your life with people.
3: I connect with my friends.
2: You went off on somebody the other day. Somebody screenshot that and said, I don't get on Facebook very often.
3: What did I get? Oh,
2: you were going off on somebody.
3: Somebody said that I'm so disingenuine with everything that I do.
2: That ain't even a word. You should tell them that.
1: Tell them.
3: That I... I'm trying to be something that I'm not, and
1: what
3: I'm
1: you,
3: not. First off,
1: you're trying
3: I'm
1: to
3: not,
1: be a man, a black lady. Like, what were you trying to be?
3: Anything but me would be great.
2: Wow.
1: Well, normally I would agree, but like, I don't want to support the other person that's arguing with you.
2: No. What? No, I didn't know. So this is
3: and all the fake pictures. A lot of it has to do with me and my friends, and
2: yeah.
3: It's. Inside jokes.
2: Uh-huh.
1: They're hot, man. Some of them are like, you know, very

0: Worth saving, you know, putting them in the bank.
1: Look at you from yesterday, man.
0: Put them in the old Smack wallet. What'd she say?
2: Just I did it right in here.
1: It's just a normal I'm picture. Wearing... She's sitting right there where you are, and it says, yeah. Call me. 1-800-7. Like, if I didn't know you and I saw that, I would think this is a toll-free sex line. Look at it.
2: Not.
1: Look at all, like.
0: God, it looks like it. Like, you used to come on the E-Channel late at night.
1: I hate to be an attractive woman on social media.
0: Me and my friends are just sitting here hanging out.
1: Oh, man. You post a lot. Which is good. I mean, just what you're supposed to do.
0: It's where the comments
1: saying. You've taken it down. You took it down?
2: Which one?
1: The one where you're saying that you, to whoever's talking crap.
0: Oh, you're getting on somebody's ass real good?
2: Yeah.
1: Oh, it's gone. You took it down. I don't blame you.
2: No, I think I left that up there.
1: I take stuff down sometimes, too.
0: I take it down.
2: Well, I mean, because I'm not going to delete comments after every, because this person went through every single comment that I posted and was very mad at me about that.
1: Oh,
2: I
1: have.
0: I'll hide them if they talk bad about me.
1: Dude, I was going to say, hide them?
0: Yeah.
1: Oh, and I'll just straight up block people. I don't give a damn. Like, think about this. That's your social media. And public figure, public schmigler. Like, if it was you, just Jeremy Ellenberg, and you still worked on hot tubs.
0: Not the picture, but
1: and
0: me.
1: And you post a picture of, you know, something about your grandkid or whatever. Yeah. And somebody, like, you don't even know, like, made a rude comment or whatever. You're just going to leave it there or not block access? Screw that.
0: Yeah, I definitely wouldn't leave it there.
1: Yeah. I'd block you.
2: With that situation, he asked me out, and I said, I'm not on Facebook dating. I'm sorry.
0: Oh, I know how this went then. You bitch.
2: Yes.
0: You got mad.
1: Oh, that's
2: right. Got really mad and showed up at my work.
0: I didn't know all that.
2: Got my crazy. God. And so, and then it's like, you're so fake. All your friends are fake. Everything that you do is fake. And I'm like, you know what? Maybe I am fake. Maybe everybody's fake in some sense because I do wear makeup. I need makeup. I'm not young. I'm middle-aged, you know?
0: Well,
2: twilight of my life.
0: This might be like a serious situation.
2: I have a 25-year-old stepson.
1: Here it is. I found it. You didn't delete it.
0: It's hot when you say
2: but,
0: it like
2: I mean,
0: that.
2: To show up, I was scared thinking, why is this person mad at me? I don't even know you.
1: To those sending me messages and suggesting that I am being disingenuous, I suggest you refrain from contacting me. Here are authentic photos of myself. Now, F off. Hey.
0: Did she say the word?
1: No, she just put the letter. Flip off.
2: Yeah,
1: flip
2: leave off. Me alone.
1: Man.
2: Or have to go to court, get a restraining order.
1: Yeah.
0: We actually have audio from the person.
3: Oh. Hey, will you send me a voice message?
2: No, it's not
3: back?
2: Him.
3: And all you have to say is, I just want to say it.
0: That's what I hear you say. It.
2: And then he was getting people with them saying, gosh, you're so fake. You're not skinny. You're not this. You're not 20. And I go, no, I haven't been for a long time.
1: Whoa. I'm reading the comments. This is Facebook fussing right here.
0: We're about to reboot Jug.
1: Wow. We can maybe get the real person. This would be gold if we could get the real person to come in and read their own lines. Playing the role of Heidi Aiken is Heidi Aiken.
2: Oh.
1: Uh-oh. You are beautiful in so many ways. Your kind heart and loving nature enhance your beauty and style. You're the whole package. Heart emoji. Look at that. That's I never get right other there. Celebrities contact.
2: And see, I was almost thinking of selling my car so I have no way that people can identify me.
0: What?
2: Yeah.
0: How are you going to get to work?
1: What do you mean?
2: That person knew what I drove, and that person knew where I work, and that person followed me and met me out in the parking lot.
3: I drop down on one knee, grab your hand, and give it a kiss from a frog.
1: Oh my God. How could you say no to that guy? I mean, how can you just, that's a man who cares for you.
2: That person is sweet, though. He was in the hospital when he sent me that.
1: Oh, wow. How do you know?
0: God, I hope you blocked that person for real. I did
2: block him.
1: Did you?
2: I don't like to block people because I think we can work things out. You know.
1: Did you just say you don't like black people?
2: You what?
1: That's what I heard. How dare you? Speaking of that, Jeremy Clements.
2: I'm still
1: not here.
2: Because a lot of my friends are different races, and I don't judge people for that.
1: Speaking of races, Jeremy Clements is still not here.
0: Look at that.
1: Like
0: she gave you a segue.
1: He's not content. Oh, he is here. Okay, you just sent it. He says,
0: guys,
1: daddy here finally.
0: Why does he not have a fob at this point? Let's just get him one.
1: I get him one.
0: I mean, I can give mine, I guess.
1: Wow, Paige.

0: that?
1: Getting all feisty.
0: I know. That's a,
2: no, I just find, I don't want to go to, I don't want to have to keep, I don't want restraining orders against people, but I'm afraid that.
1: Well, it's getting hotter.
2: That I didn't do. I don't even know you. I didn't do anything. I'm not disingenuous. If you don't like my pictures.
0: Disingenuous. Now I'm going to get on there and talk about you.
2: I mean, but what did I do because I'm posting something that my friends are posting or whatever, you know?
1: You know how people are with the pictures.
2: I'm not trying to get anything out.
0: You know when they had the blackout thing? I didn't post the black square and people on there said, oh, what's that supposed to mean? You didn't. But I was like, dude, when I got on there halfway through the show that morning, this happened live. I was like, dude, Instagram's messed up. And you were like, why? I said, oh, everybody's profile pictures are blacked out.
1: Then it turned to blue. Blue square took over for a little bit.
0: See, Jeremy Clement's still not here. No, he is here now.
2: I'll go get
0: him. Also, on a personal note, if anyone needs two tickets to Morgan Wallen for Clemson this weekend, holler at your boy. Thank you. Good morning, everybody.

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3: 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We'll see sunny skies here for today with a high in the upper 80s. For tonight, increasing clouds, a low near 72. Thursday, chance for showers and storms, cloudy, high of 86. And Friday, chance for storms, high of 88 with sunshine for the weekend. I'm meteorologist Jennifer Wojcicki on 93.3 The Planet. Currently, it's 67.
0: Planet Road Rage Traffic.
4: Northbound 85, it's 4 miles at 15 miles an hour from Woodruff Road to Pelham Road. Southbound 85, it's 7 miles at 20 miles an hour from Highway 101 to Pelham Road. Your drive either direction on 85 between Greenville and Spartanburg is an extra 20 to 30 minutes under current conditions. 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
4: I think it might be him. This is all Benoit balls around his neck.
5: Both can't hear the music. Can you hear me talking?
6: Yes.
5: Okay.
4: Yeah.
6: Matt's got a helmet on.
4: He sounds muffled.
6: He's got my helmet. I walk in with my helmet. He just puts it on his head.
4: He did.
5: I thought it was a gift at first. Wow, that's nice.
6: He thought I was giving him the helmet that I'm going to wear this weekend.
4: I
6: got to wear it first. I need it. Then maybe we'll talk.
5: I literally am wearing it right now with sunglasses on, as always. And also, I have my headphones on.
6: Where can we post a pic so people can see it?
7: I've already posted it.
6: Oh, she's on it. Dang.
4: I grabbed it first. I can't fit it. Like, it's not going to fit me.
6: Yeah, Fat Boy said, you think it'll fit me? I said, I don't think it'll fit that big old head.
4: Well, Matt's been wearing it for the past 5 minutes.
5: Tony Stewart had helmets.
4: They did.
6: Yeah, but that...
4: They were big.
5: Benny Parsons?
8: Big ones.
6: Big.
8: Big helmets. We love big heads. Big.
6: We had a...
8: Oh, it's coming off.
4: God.
8: Yeah.
4: You look like you just went around a couple laps.
8: So, okay, here's a question. It's something I never thought of before. Oh, sorry. When you...
6: It was his mic.
4: It was. His little feedback on his headies.
8: Well, I couldn't
5: hear anything. where's the earpiece?
6: You put them in your ears before you put it on.
5: Oh, okay. So I always thought all this time it was in the helmet itself.
6: No, they're custom molded earpieces,
5: really?
6: And they go in your ear.
5: Wow. Yep. So it would not fit anyone else's ear holes.
6: No.
8: Can I try them on too?
6: Yeah, I don't have them with me. There's no telling wherever the hauler is
5: which is on its way
6: to San Diego.
5: Bring in one of your old
6: race cars,
5: fire suits.
6: Yeah,
5: let me try that on.
4: Do you got to get those?
6: Get one leg on them.
4: Well, you get a new one every year, right?
6: Oh, I've got several. Probably get 10 a year. I bet
4: they got
6: a lot of them. Got one just for this weekend.
4: Oh, yeah, that's right, because of different sponsors.
6: Everything's the gloves, the suit. You know, we're gonna wear it one time and then we're gonna put it up. Okay. It's breaking the record.
5: Serious question. Questions will be serious today, by the way.
6: This is a serious show, okay.
5: What does a fire suit cost, like, generally speaking? Just curiosity questions. Couple grand. And that helmet, what'd that cost? $1,500?
6: No.
5: More.
6: The helmet itself's $2,000, and then the paint job's another $2,000.
4: Oh, it's not wrapped?
6: No, that's paint.
5: Oh my God.
6: Yeah, that's paint.
5: Also, I did not know you had that nickname that is adorned on the front.
6: Well,
5: is that something that we've trademarked yet?
6: No, it's just because of the all-time starts record. They put it on there. I think
5: it says the spirit of Spartanburg.
4: Well, you know what's going to happen, right? All this stuff is going to go to the Hall of Fame after the race.
6: Yeah, they probably will want it, actually. They had the
5: Clements Hall of Fame.
6: That's right. They had the Daytona Trophy, so I should offer them to put all
5: Wait
6: this in there if they
4: I
6: want.
4: Don't like that.
5: Wait a minute. They
6: for
5: have
6: a year.
5: The Wawa. Oh, for a year.
6: Yeah, they took it for a year. They said, can we? I said, yeah.
5: Do you get anything?
6: Pay me $1,000,000.
5: No, for real. They don't give you any. I guess it's marketing.
6: I mean, it's cool as hell. Why not? Yeah. You know?
5: That's true. Why do I want Wade Hampton High School to have a plaque of me?
6: Yeah.
5: Selfish reasons, right. Really. But.
4: Well, Jane Robillard, they got to put you up there beside her.
5: She has one?
4: Oh, yeah.
5: Well.
6: Dang.
4: Most famous alum, brother. You're second.
5: Cool. No, Lucas Glover, too.
4: Oh, yeah. Lucas, he's a U.S. Open champ.
5: Yeah.
4: Okay, so you're third.
5: You went to Spartanburg High, Jug. Were you aware?
6: Dorman.
5: Really?
4: Look at that.
5: God, all this time, I thought.
6: He's not a Viking, baby.
4: You thought he was a Viking?
5: I really
6: did. What's wrong with you?
5: I'm sorry. Were there any other big athletes that went there the same time you did?
4: Adam Humphries, right?
6: Yeah. He's younger, right?
4: Is he a little bit younger?
6: I don't know. You have to look that up.
5: Yeah.
6: I don't
4: Close
6: know
4: to that.
6: That
4: time.
6: Yeah, it's... I don't know. Right off, I don't know. Yeah. I'm sorry.
5: No. Oh, so you were the big dog around school.
6: I was racing... I was racing the ARCA series, and then I was racing a lot, obviously. And then I turned 18, I raced my first NASCAR race. So, yeah, I was...
4: Did you do track too? Did you
6: foot race? No. I missed graduation because I was racing the ARCA race in Charlotte that night. And
5: what
6: I finished
5: age did
6: third.
5: You get your driver's license?
6: I think I was 15. Yeah, I was 15. I remember doing the little lessons and then...
4: Yeah.
6: Then
5: did you get it on the first try?
6: Oh, hell yeah.
4: Damn, I never wondered that. Are there any drivers that don't have a license?
6: Yeah, you don't have to have a driver's license to race.
5: Are you freaking
4: that is
5: kidding
4: wild,
5: me?
4: Man.
6: No, you don't have to have
5: a license. Don't have to have a driver's license to be a NASCAR driver.
6: No, I don't think so. I'm pretty sure you don't.
5: You don't even have a license plate on that son of a bitch.
4: No.
5: I'll be damn blamed.
6: I don't want to pay taxes on that thing.
4: You got to have it. Oh, God. Can you imagine what that would be?
6: It would be terrible. Oh,
5: That's another thing. So, car insurance. You don't have it. I'm not bidding it up right now. It's stuff I've wanted. I thought about it this week. I was like, I've known you for 15, 16, 17 years.
6: Yeah.
5: I wanted to ask you
6: questions. We got progressive on it.
5: You called Flo. I just had a wreck.
6: Yeah. She's like, you call me every week. I'm
5: Jack
6: sick
5: had
6: of
5: a wreck.
6: It.
5: Jack had a wreck again.
4: They put you in a commercial. And Flo's in town.
6: Yeah. Can you imagine if NASCAR cars had insurance?
5: So there's,
6: would be,
5: well, you know, models get their body parts. Like Lloyd's of London will insure like a woman's hands, a famous model or whatever to get the. So there's no physical insurance on that.
6: Definitely not.
5: Wow. You know, veterans couldn't get car insurance when they came back. From
4: really?
5: The war?
6: Why?
5: Yeah. Because like they thought they were going to be all manic and like driving all crazy and stuff. I'm not kidding. Up. It's incredible. Whoa!
6: There's a dinosaur adventure thing that caught my eye over there.
5: I'm sitting here.
6: Holy crap.
5: Not fully made up. I don't have
6: this weekend anymore. Only, of course.
5: Oh, it's this weekend.
6: I ain't going to be here.
5: You won't be able to go.
4: I know.
6: Dadgummit. Will y'all go and tell me how it is?
5: No, then the record wouldn't be broken.
4: I guess it's here.
6: No, I said you guys go and tell me how it is.
5: Yeah. Let's talk about breaking records.
6: Let's do it.
5: Have you spoken to or will Kenny Wallace be at the race?
6: Yeah, we did. He's got an interview called Coffee with Kenny, so we did that a few months ago. And yeah,
5: did you drink coffee?
6: I think I had already drank my coffee that day. I have my one cup, which I brought in with me. Yeah. And that's all I get. But
5: good for you for not using a thermos like everyone. You actually have a real coffee cup right there.
6: Yeah. So
5: good for you.
4: That's a nice.
5: Looks like an old Hardee's one.
6: He doesn't want me to break it, but it's getting broke. But
4: so no,
7: I
4: would be like, you know, don't break it.
5: Like he's a legend, but like that's his. I mean, totally correct me if I'm wrong. That's his major milestone thing, right?
6: Maybe.
5: Because he's been more with, like, been in funny car stuff, too. Right?
6: No.
5: I mean, I'm thinking of Bernstein.
6: He's raced, you know, he's got a lot of starts in the Cup Series as well, and he's won some races in this series. So
5: wait a minute. Is it Bernstein or Berenstain? Is that
6: I think
5: a Mandela
6: Bernstein
5: effect?
6: That's the drag racer.
5: No, but for real, like, down deep, he would never say this because he's a gentleman. But he probably hopes you get some kind of, you know, one of them tick bots this week and you can't break the record.
6: You know who's got that is Jeb Burton that I raced against.
5: He's got the tick disease.
6: Yeah.
4: He was talking about
6: that. He hunts and, you guys were saying that and I was saying in my head what it was and so, I was trying to hurry to get ready this morning.
5: I don't know if those videos are true.
4: He wrecked last week.
5: It's drones going over farms and hunting land and they're dropping these boxes and it's allegedly ticks. I don't know if it's AI. I hate living in the world now where I can't watch a video. And
6: why would they do that?
5: Because, why they, just, you know, it's the conspiratorial stuff. Like, why does Google give a damn about mosquitoes?
6: Yeah.
4: Why are they cutting the balls off of flies and then getting them to go to the screw worms?
5: Yeah.
6: Whoa.
4: You know about the screw worm?
6: No.
4: It's a flesh-eating worm that's eating all the cattle in Texas.

0: Oh, wow.
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8: Yeah.
9: What is now, Jeremy Clements joining us, who's getting ready to go into the NASCAR record books on Saturday.
8: Saturday.
9: Say
8: I love
9: the,
8: that music.
9: Say the official title.
8: Fat Boy
9: of the record. Yes, he always.
8: He does me right.
10: Cueing it up.
9: He's a great provider of background music.
8: He is. He works that board like nobody else.
10: We did this for Kyle Busch too because he said it was his favorite movie.
8: Yep.
10: Days of Thunder.
8: He got magic fingers over there.
9: I tell you what. Ever since you've been in here last, there's a couple of losses before we get to your record. Like,
8: you ain't kidding.
9: Ned Jarrett, of course. I mean, you know, he lived a full life and everything. Still sucked.
8: Yeah.
9: But freaking Kyle, man.
8: What a tragedy, man. Like, gone way too soon. It's just unbelievable.
9: I hope you don't mind me saying, but you text or group text that day before it was announced. And because we always do this thing, our group text, where Fatboy started it, him and his friend Rico, where we like to see who can announce first that a celebrity's died and tell the group. And you did it that day, and I was like, I knew you wouldn't joke about something like that.
8: I couldn't believe it.
9: I was
8: stunned.
9: So stunned, yes, absolutely.
8: The way he just won a race, you know, a few days before.
9: And then
8: his
9: last interview says, you never know when that race is going to be your last one.
8: Oh. Yeah, and you know, all us race car drivers, I feel like, think that too. But, yeah, I don't know. And then he just did an appearance 2 days before at a Andretti go-kart event in Raleigh or somewhere. So, yeah, just awful, man. One of the best that the sport's ever had, for sure. I mean, and I've drove door to door with him. He was super talented, and you knew when you were going head to head against him, you better give him everything you had.
9: Yeah.
10: Can I say what just happened off there? We were talking earlier about certain food contest. So I asked Joe, like I said, you met any celebrities this season? And then he said, "Who's the hot dog eating guy?"
9: I know.
10: I said, "We talked about him earlier in the show.
11: You met him."
8: Yeah, he was at the Charlotte race. You know how they have celebrities. Yeah.
9: Well,
11: did you lick his hand?
8: He said, "You look like a hot dog." Don't eat me, Joey, damn it.
9: Is that guy married?
10: Oh, yeah.
8: Is he married? I don't have a clue. I didn't.
10: To an Asian woman.
9: She's the world's oyster eating contest winner. I don't know.
11: She's very tolerant.
10: He's a bologna.
9: Hot dogs, she's with the oysters.
10: Hot wings, meatballs, you name it. He's got the record.
8: That's insane.
11: He has bad gas.
8: He does.
11: I don't want to go home with him that night.
8: What were y'all talking about earlier about the dumps?
9: That transition to me.
10: Oh, yeah.
9: So when you I
8: guarantee his are the worst.
9: Knowing you.
11: I'm not going home tonight.
9: I've not been able to reciprocate the things you've done for me over the years. Like, you know what I mean?
8: Well, you can right now.
9: Well, that means you've done it to me, so that's weird you admit that. It's weird. I would have accepted first. But, like, I've got to go to like the prayer meetings, which I don't know of any other professional league that does prayer meetings before. You don't have to go to it, but like
8: I go
9: a prayer meeting.
8: I go every week.
9: I know, but it's not like, hey, if you don't come, you're going to be fired or this, that, or the other. You know, the mere mention of God in any other sport is like unheard of now. But when you you know, and I got to go to the I got to go to the restrooms where the drivers go. No, none were in there. I was looking at the legs, looking for like sponsors on legs.
10: Who's in there?
8: The shoes would give it away.
9: The shoes would give it away.
8: Yeah, because they got sponsors on them.
9: Yeah,
8: or...
9: I did not see that. But like when you've been in there, like, and I know you don't like talking crap, and this was literally what this would be
8: in the bathroom. No,
9: who in NASCAR takes the worst?
11: Wow.
9: Like, seriously.
10: John, how would you even...
9: And we're talking about active, because I know Richard Petty

0: They're all bad. So, I mean, none of them smell great.
1: Well, there's got to be, I mean, terrible. Sure, everyone's does, but the, you know, there's got to be one that's like, God, who?
2: It just, died in
1: it's kind of go, goes around. Man, like, you don't want to go in there when
0: Dale Jr. You know, like, yeah, all that Budweiser he drinks.
2: Yeah,
1: right. Damn. Well, don't go to his gut.
0: And all that beef jerky he eats.
3: I just wonder if you had a scare, like when you get hit, you're like, oh. Might not be a good time to get hit.
1: Have you ever been in?
0: No, knock on wood, never. Yeah. In all 547 starts, this would be 548.
3: If I knew somebody had the bubble guts, I'd try to wreck them, side draft them.
0: I know, right?
1: Now, if I try this on, do I have to get it back?
0: I've been. I've been lucky.
1: I like the rope across the front.
0: I do too. I've been lucky to not have to have an issue there with being in the car. I have to go to the bathroom bad.
1: Yeah,
2: that's the worst that's happened to me.
0: In your car?
1: Yeah. Okay, just racing.
0: In the race car, like obviously in the street car.
1: Yeah. Top speeds of 45.
0: Yeah.
1: When you get in a car, this 45. Is a personal question, but I don't think you would shy away from it. When you get in a car, and you know, the race car, gentlemen start training, what do you pray? Is there a mantra? Is there
0: I definitely say a prayer
1: is
0: before
1: it the same prayer
0: we take
1: every
0: off.
1: Time, or?
0: You know, I mix it up a little bit, depending on the day.
1: Yeah.
0: Like, man, we really need some help today. We're struggling, or this is going to be a good day. Let's capitalize on it.
1: What would you do?
0: I always thank you for the opportunity.
1: What
0: for sure.
1: What if you heard, Jeremy? This is my impression of God, by the way. You're expecting Morgan Freeman, but it's not.
3: Hello.
1: Jeremy, you're asking me to protect you, but you're going to freely go drive around 200 miles an hour and race for money, and you want me to protect you for this? It's like Evel Knievel like, saying a prayer prior to. I get it. I'm messing, but like that's you know.
0: I mean, you think God's like y'all are crazy. You do some silly stuff
1: sure
0: that I wouldn't do. But
1: you wouldn't allow it if right.
0: You know, yeah, exactly.
1: You wouldn't allow it if.
0: Got a lot of questions. I can't imagine when you go to heaven if the kind of questions and you're like. Matt, I've answered all I can right now. I got other people to contend with.
1: I know. Well, I think in heaven, like God is available, like via Alexa, kind of.
0: Yeah,
1: maybe exactly. Like some gold little box over in the screen.
0: He's just everywhere.
1: He's omnipotent, omnipotent as it reads.
3: It's got to be a cool place to break the record, though.
0: Yeah, nice. San Diego's beautiful, and I can't wait. The weather's going to be perfect. We're racing on a naval base. It's crazy.
2: Nice.
0: It's just unreal. So I can't. Have y'all seen any videos of it? I've been. What if you go to NASCAR's Instagram? They posted some videos driving around the track.
3: I saw a map.
0: Pretty cool.
1: They blocked me.
0: Yes.
3: Yeah. I saw the little.
0: The track is long. It's 3.4 miles, 16 turns. It's rough. It's fast. It's bumpy.
1: No, it's not.
0: Man,
1: rare,
0: oh man,
1: I
0: it's
1: see
0: a.
1: It. What's the name of the track?
0: It's a beast. Yeah, it's made up, man. I don't know. San Diego. Now, naval base raceway. I don't know.
3: You've won on road course too, so they better look out.
0: Yeah, I think it's going to be a survival race. I think it's very challenging on the simulator. It's so fast, like I said, so rough. So I don't, what we'll see in real life, we'll find out here in 2 days.
3: Oh, I hate to bring up bad memories, but I'm watching last week, and you know, there's Jug in the top five consistently.
0: Yeah,
3: and he's not
0: till the end. Till we had a pit stop, we had some lugs come off, and we had to come back in, and that would have been a $10,000 fine and lost two people on the crew.
1: I'm looking at the map of the San Diego course. Of that,
0: can you give me some pointers then?
1: I can tell you, it's an old Star Fort, is what it is.
0: Yeah,
1: like you know, a Star Fort, like the battery down in Charleston,
0: yeah.
1: Or where the Statue of Liberty is on a Star Fort. That's literally what that is, old Star Fort. I mean, you understand the significance of that?
0: It's crazy.
1: That is insane.
3: Yep.
1: Like, there's been wars and rumors of war and cannonballs and all this stuff. And now you're racing there.
0: I know. It is,
1: it's like that damn Stone Cold movie we were talking about the other day. You ever see that?
0: No.
3: Oh, yeah. Condemned.
1: The Condemned. Yeah. Oh, no.
3: Was
1: it wasn't
3: was
1: a Stone. We were talking about
0: Stone Cold was in a movie?
1: Death Race.
3: Oh, yeah. That one, yeah.
0: Yeah, I haven't seen it. I think I've heard of it.
1: Oh, dude, it's good. Jason
0: Statham.
1: Statham.
3: The beekeeper. Statham.
0: Why does it make your mouth do that?
1: When I say his name, it makes me think of Statham's.
0: He's a badass.
3: Jason Statham.
0: He'd just come in here and whoop all our asses and walk to the next room.
4: I'll tell Jessica I'll find everybody.
0: In like three hits. Bam, bam, bam.
4: I'm going to beat everybody's ass in this room.
0: Oh, wow. You do
4: oh,
0: it.
4: Oh, no.
1: Say your name.
3: You got to. Well, I'm Jason Stegums.
1: Jason Stegums. He should come out with a new line.
0: That boy does good impersonations.
1: He's like Jason Statham.
3: Are you just gonna? Are you just gonna stay out there for 2 weeks?
0: I wish. No, we're flying in. Well, hell, I'm leaving at 1 o'clock today. Yeah. That wheels up, and then we're coming on Sunday. So that's then nice. I got to fly back out again Thursday to Sonoma, and yeah, I'd love to stay out there, but. It's I need nice. To come back
3: Wheels
0: and be a daddy.
3: Catch the 1 o'clock.
1: You flying private?
0: I am.
2: You got your own plane?
0: I'll send you some pictures.
1: I enjoyed the picture this weekend.
0: Can't
1: By
0: wait.
1: The way, what do you think about Fatboy's assessment? I know you've heard it because you've talked about it in the group text. But
3: oh, the theory.
1: Publicly, that you and your dad
3: are the same person.
0: I heard him saying that yesterday. Yeah.
3: Exact same person.
0: Never see us in the same place at the same time. He's not here, is he?
1: No, he's not here right now.
3: There are not two people in the world that are related that look more alike than Jug and his dad.
1: Like, literally,
3: I swear to God.
1: Like, Courtney, you better watch her.
0: She loves my dad, like the looks
1: of
0: my dad.
1: Your mom ever come up behind and grabbed a hold? Oh, wait a minute, you're not.
0: Yeah,
1: Tony.
0: There's other friends of ours that are married, and they're like, your dad is so hot. I'm like, easy.
1: I wasn't calling you hot. Stay
5: I have
1: by.
5: Something to say.
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5: Oh!

0: like you get the Ginole chicken frings bun size?
1: Oh, on the grill, man.
2: Come on. Yeah, you got to grill them.
0: Nice. I can either charred up. I can either eat the skin off it or I can eat the inside out first. And it's nothing but skin left.
2: He loves eating the inside out.
3: He does.
1: Wait a minute. You've eaten out inside?
2: What did you do? Yeah. You like skinned it like a damn apple?
0: Yeah, with your teeth. You go around it and you can eat just the middle.
1: He probably just sucks out the that is meat.
0: You kind of have to.
2: Can you imagine watching Fat Boy doing that?
3: No. Oof.
2: Look like a little squirrel just.
0: Then there's nothing but skin left. And you go, ooh, I get to eat the hot dog skin.
3: It's so creepy.
2: Guy, he's like he's turned on by this.
3: I love it.
2: I'm going to bring you a pack of weenies next time I come.
1: he's like, he's just making Paige snail trail out of here.
0: How many big 60s did Mark Martin give people over the years? When he drove the Winn-Dixie's car.
2: The Winn-Dixie.
3: To his credit, I've made him a character.
2: Who is that?
0: Jeez, that's Mark Martin.
3: That's you.
2: I look like Mark.
3: That's Fat Boy's voice. That's if he was.
1: Here's a fun thing.
2: Zoom in on that face.
1: At some point, like after this segment, take a picture of Jug, and then at the end of the show, do your AI magic on it. Just don't even tell it. Or maybe Jug, what do you want to be when you grew up, besides a race car driver?
2: An astronaut.
1: Okay, there we go. All right.
3: I could do that right now.
0: Oh, man.
1: Get a picture of
2: what do you like to use the best? Your AI.
1: She won't tell you.
2: Oh, you won't tell. Oh, you tell me off the air.
3: I'll start with chat, and then I use Meta, and I use three different things.
2: Oh, wow.
0: But they look good. Like, you know, like
2: I use top chat here. A lot for things. I'll take a picture of something and say, how do I fix this?
3: Yeah,
2: it works.
3: Chat messes a lot up.
2: I try to take a picture of my wife and say, how do I fix her? And it don't. It

0: What did you want me to turn you into?
1: Not now.
2: Astronaut's fine.
3: After headline.
4: You're saying fun.
3: Make him look like Gus Grissom. I'm just kidding.
0: Okay.
3: All right, go ahead.
0: All right, so
2: makes more like story John page. I'm always excited
0: here's
2: for headlines.
0: The thing about eating those blue hot dogs is they're
2: oh
0: they're
2: she
0: full,
2: heard me
0: they're full
2: Courtney heard me, she said real funny, oh boy. Just good morning honey, love you, see you soon,
4: make
2: sure you're ready
4: now.
3: Courtney, berate your husband for standing me up for the movies.
4: Oh yeah, supposed to be He-Man.
3: She wouldn't have done that to her friends.
2: We were in Key West.
3: Oh, we were in Key West.
0: Oh, you didn't see the Alien film? I depend on you.
3: No, I saw. I went to see that.
2: Oh, I'm
3: myself.
2: Not seeing that.
3: Did you go? By myself. I saw Disclosure Day by myself.
2: Yeah, well, that's okay. You don't have to have some
3: first time.
2: Did you like it? By myself.
4: It's too late for a review now, but did you like
2: it?
3: It's very anti-Christian.
2: Yeah, that's why I ain't seeing it.
4: That's why I'm not going.
3: Yeah.
2: I ain't going.
3: I took it that way.
4: He went to Islam Aradis. He didn't have to watch it.
2: What?
3: Jug is racing at Ramadan season next year, whatever it's called. Damn it.
0: Wow.
4: Yeah,
3: Riyadh.
4: Riyadh.
3: If some sheik called you and says, I'm not even doing
4: Jeremy Clements.
3: Right,
4: we have a nice track. Oh, Saudi Arabia.
3: But you have to race on camels.
2: I'll do it.
0: That'd be fun.
2: I'll do it. Yeah, why not?
0: Kind of rocky, though.
2: I'd probably pay you a lot of money.
3: What if you came back to America and people are like, boo, you jug, blood money.
2: Hey, got to do what you got to do.
0: Damn
2: pay the bills.
4: That's right.
0: You got to go to a place.
3: It was playing doing feet videos on OnlyFans. He chose racing in the Emirates, or wherever it's at.
0: So,
3: wait, is it the Emirates? Is that what it is?
2: I think.
4: Yeah, I mean, it's over there, but that's not really where they do it. Riyadh's in Saudi Arabia.
3: Saudi Arabia.
2: Look at this.
3: I should know that from wrestling.
4: Yeah.
0: The Saudis they like sports, definitely.
2: Yeah, they do.
0: Yeah.
2: I wish they liked NASCAR racing so we could get some of that
3: money.
2: Well,
3: after the...
4: Jennifer Clements and Tonto!
3: After Desert Storm, we really just went in and rebuilt their country for them, so they kind of...
0: Yeah, they don't have... Now, in the event that they don't have a racetrack, would you race on sand and
2: dune
0: buggies
2: whatever.
4: It'd be like the old days on the beach course.
2: They're paying you good money, I'll do whatever.
0: It'd be fun.
2: Yeah.
3: Wow!
2: Nice. Race anything, anytime, anywhere.
4: If it's got, four wheels and a tire?
2: There you go. Four wheels and a tire.
4: One of those.
2: Just one tire and just four wheels.
0: Trucking.
3: Would you race a convict or a alleged child trafficker, and if he beats you in the race, he gets his freedom and you go to jail? Would you do that?
2: No. Good question. What in the world?
4: Huh? Race versus race.
2: He's going to jail. Or
3: would you race Trump on tricycles around the concourse?
2: Yes, I'd ride wax his
4: booty. I don't think you'd like how that turn out for you there, Jug.
2: He ain't got no speed. He's 80 years old.
0: Wow.
4: Quite frankly, I'm the fastest on tricycles than anybody.
3: You're sounding like a domestic terrorist right now, buddy.
4: I know. Watch this guy.
3: Do not critique the man.
2: I love him. I have no problem with him. I'm just saying he's 80 and he's big. He ain't going to beat me on a tricycle.
3: Right.
0: No.
2: I'm just making him and Joe Biden racing on tricycles.
3: That one person who got arrested for being a domestic terrorist out in Oregon or somewhere, and they paint the picture that they were arrested for social media posts being anti-Trump, but what they found was their YouTube video, which was kind of a manifesto. A manifesto.
4: Wasn't that Ruby Ridge in Oregon?
3: No. Well, no, this is just within the last couple of weeks.
4: Oh, okay.
3: Yeah, it was like a plot, but he said it was fan fiction.
4: Oh, did you see the plot of the guy?
3: You still gotta take his crap seriously. You write stuff like that, like, only Hollywood's allowed to do that, damn it.
4: Yeah, you can't have a militia. You know, it says you can, but you can't. I mean, come on. You can't really.
3: I mean, our country was started with one, but we're not going to have any more.
4: No. Nope. There's only one allowed.
3: That's right. Fat Boy's a member of Militia Etheridge.
0: Yeah,
4: that's
0: he
4: right.
0: is.
4: We're all...
2: He's the leader.
4: Fat with blonde hair and play guitars.
2: Is that what color your hair was?
4: Actually, no. It was... I did try to dye it, but it turned out auburn. I dyed it too much, so I started losing it.
3: Great. That was great.
2: I love the mustache is black as hell.
4: I know, man. What was starting to...
2: The goatee is white.
4: The salt is starting to creep into the pepper.
2: Yeah,
0: buddy. I could dye your mustache to match your beard.
4: Oh, I like how you kind of winked at me a lot when you did that.
3: I really like how she should turn everything into going in business for herself.
2: Hey.
0: I'm trying to help
2: you.
0: She got to
2: make a buck, too.
4: You feel like waxing me while you're at it?
0: I can turn you into a male model in no time, Fat Boy.
2: Ooh.
4: She's talking about facials
2: all the
4: time.
2: I'd love to see it. I'll pay for it.
0: Do your makeup. Give you a facial.
2: I would pay for that 100% and give you a good tip.
0: Trim up your eyebrows.
4: Coogee model.
2: Please. Sure. Please, it'd be awesome.
4: Whatever Burlington's got, I'll model it and walk around. Whoever's got XLT.
0: So here's a question for the room. Should there be a legal limit on how

0: much personal wealth one person can accumulate. This is after Elon Musk is the first trillionaire.
1: Golly.
2: Oh, it should be, but not in this
0: trillionaire. So upset about not in this room. Trillionaire.
2: Well, NASCAR, go after
1: him. I don't even know how much, how many zeros is that?
0: He has $1.3 trillion.
1: Oh, my God.
2: $1.6 million. A trillion's more.
3: Well,
2: at least six.
1: I know that.
0: Yeah.
1: I
0: billion, that trillion.
2: Joe, go after Elon. Do you
1: have
2: SpaceX?
1: I'll have to Google that one. I don't know.
2: SpaceX could sponsor the 51.
1: Oh, easily.
0: Look so at that. 30% of the population who responded to this online thing said, yes, there should be a limit.
1: 33?
3: Yeah, 30, oh, there's that 30, number again.
0: 30. And then 51% said no. Hey. And then the 20% 51%. Who responded, they're not sure. They don't even
1: how many?
0: Know. 20%. They don't have a clue.
2: But how many were sure?
1: What do you guys think? I say no.
0: No.
1: I mean, that's stupid.
2: I mean, the fact that somebody can even get there.
3: Yeah.
1: Good for him. I mean, he figured out a way, but.
2: It's like not even real. He probably doesn't consider himself like it. Even if you're a billionaire, like what?
3: Dude, he literally. I mean, again, when you have that money, you start to really care less about what people think about you. Like, people think you're crazy or whatever. You're like, who gives a damn? Whatever. Mm-hmm. But he literally thinks we live in a simulation. Like, he thinks we live in a simulation.
2: Like, he might be a little touched.
0: I mean, there's a lot of people
3: well, of course
0: out there.
3: He is. I mean, he's got to be. All brilliant minds are.
2: I mean, he's got kids that we can't even pronounce their names.
1: How many kids does he have?
2: He's got at least 10, right?
1: Yeah. What?
2: At least 10.
1: He can't afford a condom.
2: Hey, Suri.
3: Like,
2: how many kids does Elon Musk have?
0: He should get a sniff.
1: Shh.
4: Elon Musk's 10 children are.
2: Oh, dude.
1: God.
3: You're right.
1: Wow.
2: Yep. Look at that.
1: That's a few. But he can afford them.
2: From different baby moms, too.
1: Like, not all 10 of them, though, right?
2: He's got at least 3 different ones.
3: Yeah, the last one was the one he named X at first and then changed it to something else.
0: Is he still married to her? Or was he ever married?
3: I don't know that they were married.
1: I don't see him staying in a relationship.
2: No, he looks odd. Like, if you had to procreate with him.
1: He does, doesn't he?
3: Like, for real.
2: He looks like a blob.
3: If reptilians are real or shapeshifters, whole thing, like, he's one. I mean, he is.
2: He's got to be.
0: I don't know if I can.
3: He looks like all the ethnicities of the world were put together to make one person.
1: He does.
3: Well, maybe not all of them.
0: But to me, he seems like a whiny bitch, and I couldn't.
1: Oh, wow.
3: Damn.

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5: Let's go to the phone. This caller on line 7, Paige, it doesn't have a name on the screen. I don't know if Fat Boy forgot or not. And it's a private number, so.
6: Wow.
5: Good morning. Who's this?
7: Good morning, man. You can call me Incognito.
5: I love that. It's like famous. Famous. That's like.
8: That's a good one.
5: That's like fancy anonymous. I like that.
7: Yeah, exactly. Everybody calls in as anonymous, and you know, I thought I'd change it up a little bit.
5: Yeah, I like that. So what's going on? What you needed? What you got? Advice wise, you need.
7: Man, I need some advice about a friendship that might be over, actually. And honestly, I don't know if I'm the bad guy in this situation or not.
5: Oh wow! How long have you been friends with this person?
7: Well, since high school, it's been, you know, over 20 years.
5: 20 years. 20. You know what's crazy, Incognito, if I may? Fatboy was in college for 20 years.
6: Yeah, almost.
5: How about that?
8: It was 19, damn it.
5: 19.
8: And you dropped out.
5: Well, you're a GED receiver. How about that? Anyway, sorry about
6: Jeez.
5: That. Sorry about that, Innie. I worked with a bully, actually, two of them.
8: He's calling me Innie.
5: Well, Innie is short for Incognito.
6: Wow.
5: Innie. Back to your story, though, seriously. Don't let these bullies bother you.
6: Oh, please.
7: Well, so about 16 years ago, one of his family members passed away. His dad.
5: Yeah.
7: Oh man, he was a great man. He, you know, he.

0: I knew him since high school too. He's a fighter.
1: Yeah.
2: Oh, like he was a boxer?
0: No. He fought it hard against the disease.
1: See, I told you, B-U-L-L-Y, you ain't got no alibi. You a bully.
2: He said he was a fighter. Now.
1: God bless. Seriously, though, sorry to hear that.
2: Whoops.
1: Annie, I apologize
0: no worries.
1: For him.
0: Yeah, it's why I listen, but so yeah.
1: It's why I listen.
3: Sorry.
1: Yeah, well, thanks.
0: Well, his dad left him a vintage guitar in the will.
2: Oh, what kind of guitar was it?
0: A 1972 Gibson Les Paul Deluxe.
1: Oh, I don't know if it's that good.
2: Now we're talking.
1: Like, this is that hundreds or thousands of dollars?
0: I mean, at the time, it was worth about $5,000.
2: I mean, like, it's way different than getting a beginner guitar from a pawn shop. Guitar.
0: Exactly. Yeah. And it's not like my friend played it all. You know, he never picked it up. And I was playing all the time. I was playing every other weekend and, you know, in all these different bands. And he just knew how much I loved guitars and music.
1: Yeah. Okay. So, what happened?
0: Well, so for 1 year for my birthday, he gave it to me.
1: Damn. He just gave you a $5,000. Nice. Like, was he aware that it was worth them? I mean, he just gave it to you.
0: Yeah.
2: We're talking about no strings attached. Just gave it
1: to you. No, those are sold separately, you goober.
2: I had to throw it in.
0: The guitar had strings, but yeah, no.
1: Fatboy bought a car that didn't have tires on it one time, so that's why he asked.
2: It was my retarded era.
1: Yeah, it was. He can say that.
2: I can. It was about me.
1: Yeah, so the guitar, it did have strings, you said?
0: Yeah, it had strings, but no conditions.
1: Right.
0: No, you know, hold on to it for me, or if you get rid of it, let me know. Just nothing. It was a birthday gift.
1: Yeah, that's a nice one. That is a very, very nice gift. You know, just, I mean, you got to be thankful for what you... I've had two friends in probably the last 7 or 8 years give me a birthday gift. So, and I'm looking at one of them that did. Thank you, Paige. Screw my friends. Anyway, the guitar incognito. Coggy?
0: Y'all, I love that guitar. I played it, took care of it, had it maintained. It kept a really, really good condition.
2: So did your buddy ever ask about it over the years, or did he just not really care?
0: Yeah, I mean, from time to time.
1: Really?
0: Yeah. He still see me at parties and ask if I still had it, and we talk guitars. You know, I still owned it.
1: Yeah.
2: Interesting.
1: That's a weird noise you make.
2: Well, I'm wondering if he ever really stopped caring about it. Like, it don't sound like
0: maybe, but he never said anything about it.
1: Yeah. Okay. So I can figure this out already. You're saying past tense a lot. Let's fast forward so we get all this in. Where are we at? What happened?
0: Well, so last year my daughter got married.
2: Sweet.
1: Oh, congratulations.
0: Thank you. Well, weddings are expensive.
4: Thank you.
1: You are not kidding, sir. You
3: yes,
1: are not.
3: They are.
1: You're not.
0: Yeah. We had some unexpected costs come up. So I wasn't broke, but I needed money, so I sold the guitar.
1: Okay. This is what I was assuming here. Mm-hmm. Now, did you think about calling him first and say, hey?
0: I mean, honestly, no.
1: Okay. I understand, but like, if he asked you about it like over the years, here's why I say this, and I'll go into the full story after we get, you know, all your stuff out of the way. But like, when my dad, you know, his health was declining, he sold his 58 Chevy Impala. Like, I didn't have the money at the time. I would have loved to have bought that car and kept it because it was
3: pretty.
1: His pride and joy. Other than his family, he always said it was his pride and joy. But he sold it because he's like, Mary didn't want it and all this stuff. I told the person who bought it, I said, if you ever sell this thing, anyway, I'll come back to that. Maybe it's one of those things where he had like giver's remorse. Like, he's like, golly bum, man. Like, I think about my daddy, think about him playing that old Fender. Even if I don't play it, I'd like to still have it. So maybe that's why he kept asking about it. And, you know, I don't know, maybe he'd want it now.
0: I mean, it had been my guitar for 16 years. It never crossed my mind.
1: I get that.
2: Not even once. So not even to see if he wanted first crack at buying it. Didn't even think.
0: No.
1: You don't want to sell
0: looking
1: it
0: back,
1: back
0: I probably should have.
1: Yeah.
0: But,
1: okay.
0: You know, at the time, I didn't even think of it.
1: Yeah. Okay. So let's keep going with this. What's the advice part, I guess?
0: Well, so about 6 months later, after I sold it, I got a text from him that was like 7-8 messages long, completely.

0: be out of nowhere.
1: Hmm. Oh, ooh. Sorry, yeah. I was taking a swallow of a drink.
0: Yeah. Somehow he found out that I sold it, and I still don't know how.
2: Look, you know somebody. Always knows somebody. It's going to get around. It's going to come back.
1: I don't know where you're calling from, but even with like Facebook and stuff, like everybody keeps it with everybody, even if they don't like follow them or whatever. It's crazy.
0: Yeah. He was furious that I said, set up a trade-in, said I spit in his dad's face.
2: Ooh.
0: He said if I'd ever sell, if he'd have known I'd ever sold it, he'd have never given it to me.
1: Golly, man. I mean, that is so eerily similar to my thing. Go ahead.
0: Yeah, well, he called me selfish. He called me some names I definitely can't repeat on the radio.
1: Oh, come on, try it. Let's see. Test Fatboy's finger on the dump button fast.
2: It sounds like you thought about it for a while. He sat down, thought about what he was going to say. That's what it sounds like.
1: 7 texts long. That's long.
0: Yeah. I mean, the last one said never contact me again.
1: Damn.
2: I think he just texted in again.
1: That was your phone.
0: I mean, well, since then, he won't take my calls. He won't answer my texts. Nothing.
1: And did you apologize to him and say, look?
0: Absolutely.
1: Yeah.
0: I told him, I never meant to hurt him. He knew how much that guitar meant to me.
1: Yeah.
0: All those years. I had it for 16 years.
1: Yeah.
0: But, he won't respond, and now he's posting all this stuff on Facebook.
2: Is he posting about you or the guitar or both?
1: That is a bitch move, but what did he say?
0: Yeah, things like real friends don't sell meaningful gifts, or some people only care about money, things like that. Yeah.
2: It's definitely passive aggressive on Facebook.
1: Does he mention your name with this?
0: No, but everybody knows exactly what he's talking about and who he's talking about.
1: Okay, here's the question. What is your question, actually? what's the question?
0: Well, I want to know if I was wrong. After 16 years, I was supposed to ask permission before selling something that was a gift,
1: mm-hmm.
0: or because it originally belonged to his father, should I have offered it back to him first? I don't know what I should have done in this situation.
2: Dude, this is where you're gonna have people split.
1: Yeah, me too.
2: Both ways.
1: Yeah.
2: There's no easy answer.
3: Either way, he's not gonna be happy about it because you don't have the same value that he did. But if he really cared about it, he would have kept it for himself.
1: Right.
2: I mean, once somebody gives you something, it's yours.
1: I think that's true.
3: Yeah.
1: I do.
2: But look, if my dad's old guitar, I don't know why he'd have one, because he was missing part of his middle bird finger on his left hand.
1: Well,
2: but if it ended up with a friend, I'd appreciate a phone call.
1: Yeah, but that's the gray area. Legal, it's simple. Morally, that's a whole different conversation. Not the individual, but incognito, or any, as I called you. We have a huge audience, like crazy. It amazes me. We're very blessed. So
2: very big.
1: If this friend's listening right now, would you like him to call, or would you like to say something to him? Or,
0: I tell him I'm sorry I hurt him. Same thing as I said last time. That was never my intention.
1: Yeah.
0: And I love that guitar. For 16 years, I loved that guitar. I took great care of it.
1: Yeah.
0: But my daughter only gets married once.
1: Hopefully.
0: If I had known this would cost me a friendship,
1: yeah,
0: I'd have picked up the phone first. Yeah. Simple as that.
2: If he calls, do you want us to trick him into coming up here and then we'll beat his ass in the parking lot?
1: That's tough, man. I mean, it really is.
0: Yeah, I just miss my buddy.
3: I bet.
0: I'm too short to hold grudges, and we're not guaranteed tomorrow.
1: Oh, you ain't got to go Hallmark on us, Annie. All right, hold on. I'll stay on hold. I want to get your info so we can update this thing, okay?
0: I appreciate it. You guys are the best.
1: We really are. Thank
2: you. I wish you had the guitar right now so you can call him up and sing to him, I miss my buddy.
1: Well, was he talking about his friend or the guitar when he said, I miss my buddy?
2: Yeah, that's a good question. Which one?
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3: And P1s get to the point when they call in.
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0: Oh,
1: okay. K-Dot.
2: This is Kendrick Lamar?
3: Yeah.
2: Oh.
0: That sounded different.
3: Mustard.
2: Yeah. I don't know what any of them sing or rap about or whatever.
4: Yeah.
2: Well, I don't know.
0: Oh, I have heard this.
1: Supposedly Drake hit back at him at his on his new album. I haven't heard it, so.
2: They got some beef?
1: Yeah. Like, it goes back a little bit, but, you know, Drake is massive, so he's always going to win that one.
3: Yeah, he was going the route of, like, dropping, you know. Now, Cat Williams' stand-up's, like, funny, but also, like, real stuff.
2: Yeah.
3: Kung Fu Kenny does the same thing.
2: Oh.
3: When he talked about Drake, he said he'd probably be to her, being her because she was a minor.
2: Ooh.
3: Yeah, it sounds like he's talking about the A minor part of the music, but he's talking about A minor.
2: Yeah. Yikes.
1: Yeah.
3: Truth bombs. Kung Fu Kenny. Truth 36. Bombs.
0: 37.
1: I forgot about the wedgie part.
3: Jug says... Jug
2: 38.
3: Is,
1: ooh, he's closer. 39 years old today for old K. Lamar.
0: Wow.
1: Let's go with... I don't have tennis music.
3: What's your favorite country singer, Jeremy Clements?
2: Oh,
3: I'm
2: man.
3: I'm writing your bio right now.
2: Probably... Morgan I Waller? Used to listen to... No. It'd be like an Alan Jackson or Randy Travis or...
1: Old school.
2: The old country. I don't like the new country. Yeah. It's
1: tough to follow.
3: Sturgill or Tyler you don't like?
2: Who's that?
3: Sturgill Simpson or Tyler Childers?
1: Timmy Ty. Charlie Crockett.
3: Laney
1: Trinity
3: Wilson.
1: Trinity River.
0: I like Laney Wilson.
1: You know what? Let's play that for our next birthday. Let's put some
3: Charlie Pride?
2: Oh. Yes.
3: It is his month, by the way.
2: No, I was about to say that.
3: You should celebrate.
1: It's the only Pride month I celebrate, by God.
3: Charlie and Curtis, both of them. The Pride guys.
1: I do like his sausage.
3: I didn't say Proud Boys. I said Pride guys.
0: You like his sausage.
1: Oh, we're for the Pride Boys.
3: God.
1: I would support that.
3: No.
1: We couldn't go in blackface, though, but I would in solidarity.
3: Is it really Charlie Crockett's birthday?
1: It is not. I'm playing it for Venus Williams because I don't have tennis music.
0: Oh,
3: you
0: wow.
3: could have let the Kung Fu Kenny keep playing, remember?
1: Well, Serena was there.
3: Oh, that was Serena. Yeah.
0: Is this a big birthday?
1: It's not.
3: Her husband is like a gazillionaire.
2: Who's her husband?
3: I forget what Fat Boy. Who is her husband? Big old.
1: I can't remember who Serena's married to. Dirty Little River gonna get me clean.
3: Very rich.
1: Venus Williams.
2: She's probably like. I feel like she's got to be right at 40. So I'd say. Yeah, I think this might be a surprise. I'd say she's 40.
3: I'm gonna go 42 for Jackie Robinson.
1: Greatest athlete that ever lived.
2: But you usually say it's a big one, so it might not be.
0: 45.
1: Paige is closer. 46.
2: Dang.
1: Venus has been around for a little bit.
3: Wow.
1: Remember, she was winning at first before Serena started winning.
3: And they were playing as 16, 17-year-olds.
2: Wow. Oh, I was trying to listen. Turn my mic up.
3: Oh.
1: Is that SNL
2: my
1: theme song?
3: I was gonna say, don't turn your mic.
2: No, no, yeah, I know.
0: I don't watch it anymore. So really
2: Matt loves SNL.
3: I
2: he
3: do.
2: Watches every week, and my Courtney does too. She likes to watch it.
3: I you know, they're very hit or miss, but so is our show.
1: That's so. True. I'll call or I'll give you two characters. See if you can guess who it is.
3: Okay.
1: He was the Falconer, Donald, and he was also. MacGruber!
2: That's a giveaway, but I don't know which.
1: Yeah.
3: I'm gonna.
2: People are yelling in their cars.
3: Chuck, what is it I'm going to ask Fatboy for?
2: I don't know.
3: You
2: want my helmet.
3: When I need a hint.
2: I don't know.
3: Oh,
2: I'm drawing a blank.
3: The way
2: I do. I just. I get in here and I can't think. Put me on the spot.
3: Paige, tell him what I always
2: the,
3: ask.
2: The room makes me go.
3: Okay, maybe it's just
2: she,
3: in
2: hell,
3: my
2: she
3: own
2: don't
3: life.
2: Know either. She's
0: you
2: on air every day.
0: Give him a hint.
1: The
0: give
1: initials.
0: Him a
3: give me the initials, Fat Boy. Yes.
2: Oh, you do say give me the initials. Okay.
1: WF. W.
3: Will Forte.
1: Will Forte's birthday. He's in Nate Bargatze's new movie.
2: Have you seen that?
1: It's pretty funny.
2: Is it really?
1: Yes, yeah, it's good.
2: I'm
3: hard pressed to think comedies that
1: no
3: aren't R rated are going to be good.
2: We went and saw him. Right here in Greenville, and it was okay.
1: Like, if you like the clean stuff, you know, he's really good.
2: Yeah, he doesn't cuss at all.
1: Yeah, I don't like too much of the blue stuff, believe it or not.
0: You don't?
1: Some of it's hard to get into. Especially if it's the women, because they talk about sex a lot. Like
2: Paige on
1: it
2: today.
3: He doesn't like the blue stuff, but he ordered a 12-pack of them hot dogs.
1: I got to have something to match the waffles.
3: Ah! Oh, my God.
1: Never.

0: Never came up earlier.
1: I don't even know what this dude looks like.
2: Oh,
3: you know him if you saw him.
1: I know. That's what drives me crazy.
2: I'm going to say 54.
1: I'm going to go 51 for my race car, baby.
3: Awesome. Will Forte is 56 years old today.
2: Years old.
1: I'm striking out today, boys and girls.
3: I was borderline with this one, but we'll do it. He was in the Lost Boys. Speed 2, cruise control.
1: Speed? There was a Speed 2?
3: Yeah. Oh, they were on a boat.
2: Jason.
3: He was in Narc, which is a great movie.
2: It was a great video game, too.
1: He was not Jason Bateman, right?
3: No, but you got the first name
2: Jason
3: right.
2: Jason is his first name. Last initial.
3: P. He was in Sleeper.
2: Jason Patrick.
3: Jason Patrick. Dang. Look at that.
1: You on it, too?
3: Jogging
2: but
3: the old memory.
2: But I need
3: the
2: initials. It could be a game show.
3: Uh-oh.
4: Watch out.
2: Wow, that's you are the deduction. Smallest person that's ever broke a chair in here, Joe.
1: You said it can't handle a buck 45.
2: I was going to say, it's usually like 250 plus.
3: 370 in this one. I know. My chair at home's got a 500-pound weight limit. It is beautiful.
2: How do you know that?
1: I read the little thing
3: specifically
1: on the tag
3: typed in
1: on the bottom of it. You got to look for that stuff, too.
3: I typed in 500-pound weight limit. That sucker popped up. I was like, we're getting it.
2: Oh, did you? You didn't send me that
1: It's
2: video
1: like a lazy
2: yesterday.
1: Boy?
2: Somebody was blowing the horn at me really erratically yesterday.
3: Oh, let me send it to you.
2: 385.
1: It was
2: Fat Boy.
1: Was it?
2: So I was going. If I could have safely mooned you while I was driving, I was going to.
1: Why didn't you send this so we could see it?
3: I'm gonna send it right now.
2: I flashed him as I was driving.
3: I'm not supposed to text and drive, Joe.
1: He's getting very secretive lately.
2: I was nip slipping and driving.
4: Nip slipping.
3: Yeah. I don't know if that's got any dirty words in it, that video there.
1: Oh, no.
3: Jason Patrick also hosted SNL once, so that's why we're still playing this.
2: 55. No, the other guy's 56. 57.
1: I'm going to go 54.
5: I'm going to go 60.
3: He is 60 years old.
1: Dang, Paige. Good job, Paige.
3: Paige knows her hot dudes.
1: She ain't playing.
2: I wonder if he's related to Robert Patrick.
3: No, I don't know. Richard is.
1: Old man Patrick's boy.
2: Richard Patrick?
3: Yes, his brother from Filter and Nine Inch Nails.
2: God, are you serious?
3: Yeah, they're brothers.
2: Oh, wow.
3: Real close, too.
2: Is he related to Patrick from SpongeBob?

0: he played Frank Sinatra on SNL. One of the many people too.
1: Joe Piscopo.
0: Joe Piscopo.
2: Oh, wow.
0: Is Joe Piscopo's boy.
3: Paige, you go first. I'm going to go after you.
1: You know, like...
2: No idea.
1: That's 65. That's a guy who, like... Tell me... 65. Tell me, like, your favorite Piscopo joke, fat boy, or his your favorite routine, or his bit, or whatever.
0: Sinatra's the only thing that stands out,
1: that's
0: really.
1: That's the only thing I can think of. That's the only reason I knew who it was. But he's beloved in that industry. 72?
3: 68.
0: Surprised Paige didn't ask if it was a big one.
2: I said
3: 60. 70.
0: 75.
3: Oh, so 75 is a big one?
0: Oh, yeah, that's a big one if you can make it that far.
1: Is Garrett Morris still alive?
0: He is.
1: Is he really? He's got to be like 80-something.
0: He was on Two Broke Girls for a little bit. Might have been the last show he was on.
2: Why are you shimmying?
0: Is he going to dance to this fella? Down at the Copa.
3: Oh.
0: Copa Cabana.
1: Barry Manilow.
0: Barry Manilow's birthday.
1: Barely Manilow.
3: Wow. He's like 82.
0: I don't know if he's sick or not. I thought something happened.
1: He always looked like he was like near a bonfire that they lit real close to him. Like, yeah, I mean, you know.
0: Uh-oh.
1: Wow. All right.
0: It's got to be filled with dirty words.
1: I have no clue what I'm basing this on. He's in his 80s, so I'm going to go 84. My favorite Olympics.
2: 85.
0: Down at the Copa, 83.
3: Dang, that's close.
0: Barry Manilow, you almost got it right.
3: You're off.
0: I don't have any happy heavenly birthdays for you. No. Everybody's still with us.
3: That's good.
0: Yeah. I got to start doing, like, who died on this day, because I think yesterday it was Casey Kasem.
3: Oh, man.
0: It was either yesterday or the day before. I can't remember the year.
1: You know what? He's one of those stars that we were reaching for now.
0: Yeah.
1: Actually, his body's still frozen here. Well, your body doesn't go to heaven. You're cold. But like, didn't his family cryogenically freeze him?
3: Oh, wow.
0: I think they tried to, right? Or they fought for him.
1: And then I think that maybe they like ran out of money. Or that's awful. I can't imagine how expensive that is. Like, Disney's brain is still frozen. And I mean, they have the money to pay for that. But
0: was it Ted Williams too?
1: Ted Williams' head is frozen.
0: Yes, it is.
3: Yeah. Like Mr. Freeze?
1: Well, you know what's crazy is, you know, like that's been since the early 2000s or something. But so it costs like $200,000 a year to do this. But there are people that have been paying this. Like Disney's been dead since the 60s. And again, they have
3: this
1: the money.
3: Is real?
1: Because there's real science now that they're saying that may be able. I know it's crazy.
2: But they only keep your brain. What are they going to do with their
3: body?
2: They're going to put you.
3: They just put you in another body? Where do they get the body? Just dead person.
1: So they're saying that they can take, I don't know the terminology, whatever, from the living
2: DNA,
1: not DNA, but some kind of cells to clone a body that would make. But the big thing's missing in that is, I'm not trying to be theological or anything here, but like the soul,
3: your soul,
1: won't be there.
3: That's like, what
1: it
3: I was
1: won't be there.
3: Sitting there.
0: See if I remember this right. You know the last thing Walt Disney ever wrote was a note to Kurt Russell. You know, Kurt Russell was a huge Disney star, like, early in his career.
1: Yeah.
0: And they asked him about it. He's like, he did not know why he wrote that. He couldn't figure out why. But that's the last thing he ever wrote. Was a note to Kurt Russell.
1: What did it say?
0: It just said, like, his name, and then I forgot what the inscription was. And then his secretary asked Kurt if he knew what it meant. He said he didn't. He didn't know why he wrote it. But they were real close.
1: That probably means he didn't want to say then.
2: Oh.
0: Could have been.
2: He's just saying
0: Also, 6 decades, I guess, been asked.
1: Ted Williams, Walt Disney, James Bedford, American psychology. No, that's Nathaniel Bedford.
0: That one.
1: psychology professor.
0: What about Hal Williams? Is he in there?
1: No. Hal Feeney, which is so strange you said that, one of the scientists allegedly behind Bitcoin at the beginning.
0: And Mr. Matthews, his teacher.
3: These are all people that
1: are. Their head are frozen now.
3: Where is this held at?
0: That's what I like to know.
1: Iowa, California, Colorado are the big three.
3: That's wild.
1: And the guy who invented, co-founded the Atari, he's frozen as well.
0: What?
1: Dude, Britney Spears has it in her will that she is to be cryogenically frozen at death.
0: But if you die, how are they going to bring you back?
1: I mean,
0: like it's different than men's sperms.
2: You won't have a body. You'll be.
1: But the difference is,
3: if they put me back in your body, I'm gonna be mad.
0: Dude, if I'm in yours,

0: It would echo.
1: I'm going to walk around naked everywhere.
0: He can't drive.
1: Like, I would race naked. I love you.
0: Tom Brady cloned his dog and says, like, it's my dog.
1: But well, he took a blood sample from his dog and they cloned it that way.
0: Okay, but like the soul is, you know, I mean, like I think animals really have souls.
2: Of course. Yeah. They do.
3: Yeah, so, they do.
0: So that's, I mean, I'm trying to get past that. Like, it looks like his dog, but it ain't his dog. It's like Pet Cemetery.
2: So your brain, someone else's soul comes in this body that belongs to someone else. That's a monster.
0: It's like you're being, Frankenstein. Like a demon has taken over you.
1: What did Undertaker say? Taking holes and digging souls?
3: Something. I think it's digging close. Holes but
1: digging holes
0: and taking souls. You're thinking of the Godfather. All right. Jeremy Clements, speaking of Ho Train.
3: Racing Saturday, 4 o'clock Eastern, I think. I don't know. That's close. CW, Alliance Driveway Solutions, Wesley Rose, HVAC. Thank you for hooking me up with the AC units. Him and Nate got it on.
0: They got you what in your car house?
3: No, my house.
0: Really?
3: We had a leak, and then they ended up replacing it, so they did me well.
2: Nice.
3: Yep.
1: Will you come out to Copacabana during driver interest?
3: I will. I've karaoke'd it before, and I'm terrible, but
0: if you were allowed walkout music, what would you choose?
3: Some kind of hard rock, just something, just
0: Hell's Bells.
3: Yeah, there you go.
0: Something like that.
1: Oh yeah, or
3: Bells About.
1: So What by Metallica.
0: Yeah,
1: Get in the Ring by GNR.
0: Funky Cole Medina.
3: No, not that one.
0: All right, at J Clements 51. Everybody already knows that. Go follow him if you're not. And then I can't really wish you good luck other than I hope you make it to the race.
3: I'm going to do that.
0: Because if you start the race, you break the record.
3: That's right. Okay. We're going to do that. So
1: make
3: I'm
1: it
3: ready.
1: History.
0: We want to win the trophy.
3: Yes.
0: But
3: we do.
0: Even if we get a DNF, you still get the RB.
3: I like the positivity. Thank you.
0: Yeah. I mean, it is positive.
3: That's right.
0: I was trying to look for it.
1: Say goodbye to that helmet before it goes to the Hall of Fame.
3: I know you guys have been trying to. You've been eyeing it the whole show.
0: That's a nice.
3: Matt wore it.
0: Yeah.
1: So light.
0: Yeah.
1: Doesn't even weigh a pound.
0: Okay, and I have some special shampoo for you to use now that you'll have lice.
3: Yes, thanks.
0: I'll give that to you. Thanks for listening. Have a blessed day. Watch hands out, blessed purple.
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11: Picture it. July 4th, the United States and England meeting in a World Cup knockout match on America's 250th birthday. Sure, the bracket has to cooperate, and the U.S. would likely need a win in a knockout game for only the second time in modern World Cup history to even get there. But what if it happened? Think about the symbolism. We already beat Canada at its national pastime for Olympic hockey gold. Now imagine facing England in the sport they gave to the world on the anniversary of American independence, 250 years of history colliding on one field. And what if the U.S. actually won? That's the kind of sports moment people talk about for generations. Come on, FIFA, give us the script. We'll bring the fireworks. What do you think? 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

Metallica made some changes on their social media, on their imagery on Tuesday, and that caused fans to speculate that there might be a major announcement coming up, like a new album or something like that. But according to the band, nothing's changed. No major announcement. Right now, here's Green Day. This is Holiday. I'm Paige with you, 93.3. 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

the planet. We'll see sunny skies here for today with a high in the upper 80s. For tonight, increasing clouds, a low near 72. Thursday, chance for showers and storms, cloudy, high of 86. And Friday, chance for storms, high of 88 with sunshine for the weekend. I'm meteorologist Jennifer Wojcicki on 93.3 The Planet. Currently, it's 79.

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0: That's Lincoln Park numb for Roger. And what you want?
1: Oh, not too bad. 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
0: Of course you do. Well, you know, we're giving away, I think, one of the best gifts that we've given in a long time. Two in a row means two for the show. We want to send you and your dad up to Charlotte to see AC/DC at Bank of America Stadium. And that goes down on Saturday, July 11th. So if you hear two songs in a row coming up, all you have to do is text dad to 20357. You might win those.

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1: 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Sunny this afternoon with a high into the upper 80s. For tonight, increasing clouds, a low near 72. Thursday, chance for showers and storms, cloudy, high of 86. And Friday, chance for storms, high of 88 with sunshine for the weekend. I'm meteorologist Jennifer Vujicic on 93.3.

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So a guy named Cliff from the 704 texted in and wanted to hear some Metallica, Wherever I May Roam. And Cliff, wanting Metallica, I started thinking about their late bass player, Cliff Burton. And I read up on his bio, and believe it or not, Cliff actually lived in Castro Valley, California. And I lived in Castro Valley twice because I liked it so much. First when I was in grade school, and then when I was in college, I moved back to Castro Valley. And I loved it. It's the best place. Here's Metallica, speaking of Cliff, Wherever I May Roam, 93.3 The Planet Rocks.

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Queen Under Pressure. Still to come, we're going to be doing Rockstar from Nickelback, Pearl Jam. But right now, time for some love. Here's Aerosmith, 93.3 The Planet Rocks.

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7: From the News Talk 98.9 WORD 24/7 Weather Center, here's the Carolinas' most trusted forecast on 93.3 The Planet. Sunny this afternoon with a high into the upper 80s. For tonight, increasing clouds, a low near 72. Thursday, chance for showers and storms, cloudy, high of 86. And Friday, chance for storms, high of 88 with sunshine for the weekend. I'm meteorologist Jennifer Vujicic on 93.3 The Planet. Currently, it's 82.

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Nickelback doesn't have a formal tour for this year, but they are doing some one-off performances and some festival appearances. Right now, here's Ozzy, Mama, I'm Coming Home. 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
10: This afternoon, expect a sunny day with a high of 88.
11: 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Welcome to Duke's Mayo Country, where the mayo is so smooth and creamy, it makes every bite better. 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

Guns N' Roses are going to be wrapping up their North American tour at the home of the Atlanta Braves at Truist Park, and that goes down on September 19th. Right now, here's Jed. Are You Gonna Be My Girl? 93.3, The Planet Rocks.

I said, are you gonna be my girl? It's one, two, three, take my hand and come with me, because you look so fine that I really wanna make you mine. Come on and get your kicks. Now you don't need a

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1: From the News Talk 98.9 WORD 24/7 Weather Center, here's the Carolinas' most trusted forecast on 93.3 The Planet. Sunny this afternoon with a high into the upper 80s. For tonight, increasing clouds, a low near 72. Thursday, chance for showers and storms, cloudy, high of 86. And Friday, chance for storms, high of 88 with sunshine for the weekend. I'm meteorologist Jennifer Wojcicki on 93.3 The Planet. Currently, it's 85.

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0: Snowman's ready to take over to rock you through the rest of the afternoon, and I'll see you tomorrow morning at 6 a.m. on the Rise Guys Morning Show. Until then, have a great day. 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

Full Freddy, full England. 93.3 The Planet Rocks and the Stone Man. Full England today, man. Taking on Croatia. It is the World Cup. Now I'm excited. Ozzy would be excited as well. Aston Villa. That's Ozzy's team. 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

0: just heard a killer track, but you don't know who it is? 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

Remembering Brad and Three Doors Down, Kryptonites in 93.3 The Planet Rocks. What's up, Stone Man? 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

0: 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I'm at Dollywood's Smoky Mountain Summer Celebration presented by Food City with my whole family. 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

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It's Father's Day coming up this weekend. You want to win pit tickets and also an AI-powered inverted generator. We get this thing in-house tomorrow. I can't wait to see this thing, man. It's going to be a great time. But your chance all this weekend until Father's Day midnight, I think on Sunday night? Two in a row means two for the show. 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

0: Hey, it's Madman and Fatboy, the Rise guys. We're going to have an update for you tomorrow, and this one's going to be heartwarming.
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4: Tonight, expect partly cloudy skies with a low of 72.
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After some Metallica, I got Marcy's got some Aerosmith from Gaffney coming up next.

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What's up, Stone Man? 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Down in Anderson, Marcy wants to hear Rainbow. Well, Rainbow in the Dark. Well, Dio was part of Rainbow for a second. Kind of goes together, I'm thinking. You get all of it right now.

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6: 3.3. 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

There you go, Ross. 93.3 The Planet Rocks. The afternoon. What's up, Stone Man? On the way in the 6 o'clock hour. Collective Soul, The Stripes, Guns N' Roses, and Nick

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93.3 The Planet Rocks with Guns N' Roses down in Atlanta coming up in August. And I just got to say thank you to every P1 and everybody else that came over from Classic Rock 101.1, making me feel welcome in the afternoons. I'm just having so much fun, man. Joining the Army, it's the Stripes, 93.3 The Planet Rocks, the afternoon.

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I know you didn't hear two from AC/DC, but when you hear two coming up after 9 o'clock tonight with Diesel, he'll have two for you. 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Again, coming up at 9 o'clock just after. 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Two in a row means two for the show.

0: Birthday party's coming up this weekend, then we got the biggest birthday of them all coming up this year. July 4th is the 250th year of celebration of the United States of America. 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

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If you understand that, then welcome, you're in the right place. Red Hot Chili Peppers coming up next after brand new Breaking Benjamin. This one is called Something Wicked.

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Think about the cojones it took from Metallica. Coming off the most commercially successful metal album of all time, it still continues to sell like crazy, and then go country? The transition from Black Album to Load is a leap for Metallica. 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Here's Twisted Sister, We're Not Gonna Take It, Queen. We will rock you after this.

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Noel's son, Jacob, so much lately that I almost forgot about the classics, the good stuff, what I got there. 93.3, The Planet Rocks, into the 8 o'clock hour. I got a request for Linkin Park. I'll get that up for you. Texter, who didn't put your P1 name on the text. Fix that next time, would you? That's coming up. Here's Ozzy.

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